0: Top stories this hour. Thousands of Crystal Palace fans have been celebrating at Selhurst Park after they won their first European trophy.
1: I can't believe we just did that. We just did it 2 times in a row. Wowzers.
2: My dad and my granddad never saw us win anything. And my kids have seen us win 3 trophies in the space of a year. It's unbelievable.
0: They beat Rayo Vallecano 1-0 in the Conference League final. It means Oliver Glasner signs off as Palace manager with a third trophy in 12 months. Elsewhere, the UK faces a lost generation unless urgent action is taken on youth unemployment. A government review warns the number of young people not in work, education or training could hit 1.25 million within 5 years. It's currently just under 1 million. The report says entry-level jobs are disappearing and claims anxiety linked to social media is also keeping more under 24s out of work. Esther Gay became an online safety campaigner after her daughter Brianna was murdered in 2023.
3: I just don't think that young people are equipped to navigate that at that age, and I do really support a ban on social media for under 16s.
0: Matthew Perry's assistant, who injected him with a fatal dose of ketamine, has been jailed for 3 years and 5 months. He'll also have to pay over £8,500 in costs and fines. The US military says it shot down several Iranian drones and struck a control site in southern Iran. It's apparently after identifying what it calls a direct threat to its forces and commercial shipping. The man's in a life-threatening condition after a collision involving a car and a pedestrian in northwest London. Metropolitan Police says a 39-year-old man's been arrested and detectives are not treating the incident as terrorism. And more strike action by resident doctors in England is being condemned as wholly irresponsible by NHS leaders. A 4-day walkout is being planned next month as part of a long-running dispute over pay and conditions. The British Medical Association says it wants a fair and meaningful pay offer. From Sky News, I'm Barry Weir.

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Sounds which matter. 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
14: Mr. Mim and Little Miss are back in Happy Meal and they're off on a road trip. Your little one can go somewhere exciting with Little Miss Brave. Laugh all the way there with Mr. Tickle or make up an adventure all of their own. On this road trip, anything's possible. Some fun, some food, it's all inside this Happy Meal. Until the 8th of June from 11 a.m. Includes one pre-selected book or toy while stocks last, subject to availability.

0: Top stories this hour. It's claimed the UK is facing a potential lost generation. A government commissioned review into so-called NEETs, as young people not in education, employment or training, blames a system it says is stuck in the past. Former Labour Health Secretary Alan Milburn warns one in six young people could fall into that category within 5 years. The figure is currently around one in eight. Alex grew up in care and left school at 16.
1: Probably about two friends have got jobs out of 20 or 30. And that's only because they've got it from family, because their dad works with them or something. I can apply for Universal Credit, but I've already done it, but I don't want to stay in that for even longer than 2-3 months. I want to find a job ASAP, you know what I mean? I don't want to be on the dole.
0: Matthew Perry's former assistant has been jailed for 3 years and 5 months after admitting injecting the actor with ketamine before his death. He's the fifth person to be sentenced in connection with the Friends star's fatal overdose. The prosecution's opened its case in the trial of Sir Geoffrey Donaldson. The 63-year-old former DUP leader denies 18 alleged historical sexual offences. More strike action by resident doctors in England is being condemned as wholly irresponsible by NHS leaders. A 4-day walkout is planned next month as part of a long-running dispute.

to sport and football. It was an historic night for Crystal Palace, who won a European trophy for the first time. They came out of a 1-0 victory after the clash with Rayo Vallecano in the Conference League final in Leipzig. And there are warnings the energy price cap could rise sharply again in the autumn. Bills for a typical household on a standard tariff already going up by 13% from July. From Sky News, I'm Barry Weir.

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0: top stories this hour. It's claimed the number of young people in the UK who aren't working, training or studying could hit 1 in 6 within 5 years. A government-commissioned review by a former health secretary says the figure is around 1 in 8 now. Alan Milburn's warning of a potential lost generation. 18-year-old Courtney is from Dudley and says the jobs market isn't easy right now.
1: People might see talks about it, joking about it all the time on my For You page. It's care, army, all you could be a retailer.

0: experience, so you can't apply for those jobs. There's no jobs you can apply for. It's really hard in this generation, especially.
1: Matthew Perry's family says he was failed by people around him after his former assistant was jailed following the actor's overdose death. Kenneth Iwamasala has been sentenced to nearly 3.5 years after admitting supplying ketamine to the Friends star in 2023. The AIDS lawyer, Alan Eisner, argued he'd been working for a wealthy employer.
2: Kenny wants to express his deepest sympathy for the part that he played in the death of Matthew Perry. Kenny, at all times, acted at the direction of Mr. Perry, and as his employee, Kenny wishes he could have had the strength to push back and say no.
1: The US military says it shot down several drones and struck a control site in southern Iran. It was after identifying what it calls a direct threat to its forces and commercial shipping. Outgoing Crystal Palace boss Oliver Glasner says it was a nervy end to his final game in charge, but they still emerged with the Conference League trophy.
3: The keeper kicked another long ball, you never know, a second ball deflected and had a free kick. I think Willershon got a header, missing the target. So, no, I was just really took a deep breath with the final whistle.
1: Palace beat Rayo Vallecano 1-0 in last night's final to claim their first ever European title. And UK car production has fallen slightly as weaker exports to China and a drop in van manufacturing hit the industry. New figures from the Society of Motor Manufacturers and Traders show vehicle production dropped by just over 1% in April. From Sky News, I'm Barry Weir.

0: 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Sounds which matter. The rustle of a warm bag of chips. The bite of salt and vinegary goodness. A seagull squawking.
1: Oi! Get off my chips!
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It's all because of the demand that surged over the last few days. The company says it's pumped more than 660 million litres across the region and has set up bottled water stations. From Sky News, I'm Barry Weir.

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3: 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Then when you do treat yourself, it actually feels like a treat.
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0: the top stories this hour. The UK faces a lost generation unless urgent actions taken on youth unemployment. A government review warns the number of young people not in work, education or training could hit around 1 in 6 within 5 years. It's currently around 1 in 8. Our political correspondent Tom Claiborne has more.
1: The latest figures show that 1 in 8 people aged between 16 and 24 are not in education, employment or training, with Alan Milburn, a former health secretary who's leading this work, expected to tell the government that addressing this should be a priority. His interim report is being published at 11 a.m. The final one's coming this autumn.
0: Matthew Perry's family say he was failed by people around him after his former assistant was jailed following the actor's death from an overdose. Kenneth Imwasawas had been sentenced to nearly 3.5 years after admitting supplying ketamine to the Friends star in 2023. Lawyers for Matthew Perry's assistant say he wishes he could have had the strength to say no. Thousands of people in Kent are being told only to use water for essential purposes. It's down to supply problems in the hot weather. South East Water say around 18,000 customers are still facing interruptions and low pressure because of high demand. The first Disney-themed MRI scanner has been set up at a hospital in the UK to help children feel calmer and less scared when undergoing tests. It's based at Calderdale Royal in West Yorkshire, but it's hoped it could be rolled out elsewhere. 7-year-old Esme has used it and has exclusively been talking to our reporter, Kathy Green.
2: So there'll be lots of other children that are going to go into this scanner. What would you say to them if they were listening to this?
3: I would say it's okay because you get to watch Disney.
2: What about someone that was really scared? What would you say to them?
3: I'd say they can bring their favourite toy.
0: And history was made last night as Crystal Palace have now won their first ever European trophy. Thousands of fans headed to Selhurst Park to watch the 1-0 Conference League final victory over Rayo Vallecano in Germany.
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0: Dry, sunny and very warm. Some showers in places, especially eastern and northern areas. Highs between 21 and 32 degrees. That's the latest. I'm Andrea Fox.
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0: It is Thursday, the 28th of May, 2026. Hello, good morning, and welcome along to the Dave Berry Breakfast Show on National Hamburger Day. Grill up a hamburger for yourself or visit any number of sandwich shops and restaurants to enjoy one of mankind's greatest, greasiest culinary inventions. Yeah. Andrew, let me start with you. Are you a fan of the burger?
1: You know what? I don't tend to eat that much meat, so I'll probably get a vegetarian one. I'd be Linda McCartneying that barbecue.
0: Yeah,
1: what about
0: no,
1: you?
0: I'm a veggie burger kind of guy as well.
1: Yeah,
0: I was in Los Angeles once, and I went to a burger place, and they had a veggie burger. And one of the things they had done, which I don't know why you would do this, if people don't eat meat, there's a reason. They managed to recreate the sensation of blood coming out of the patty.
1: What?
0: Yeah, so they did it using kind of like a flavourless beetroot.
1: When you squeeze
0: the burger, the blood, the inverted commas blood, ooh, came out. And I thought, of all the things people miss about meat, or the reasons they've given up meat, isn't because of the blood coming out of the...
2: Not to get too serious on the matter, but that is a thing, you know, that's why they do that, because people who want to have a meat alternative, one of the things they say is they want it to feel like... you're still eating the burger.
0: Yeah.
2: And one of those things is the kind of juice flowing out of it. Yeah,
0: that's interesting.
1: It's a big thing. I cover mine in sauce. That's what, and cheese. That's,
2: well, that's another way of doing it. Yeah.
0: Yeah. Well, no. I think the accoutrements are what make it key. Because I'm not a vegetarian, but I just choose to eat less meat. And you know, it's the way everyone's doing their own thing. We're all adults here. We're all running our own race. But what I've discovered is when I was having the veggie burgers, if you give me a toasted bun, little bit of cheese, some pickles, some ketchup, some mustard on that bad boy, it really doesn't make any difference to me.
1: I'm in it for the condiments.
0: Yeah, it's going in two mouthfuls and it's gone. And I want another one immediately. You know what I mean? Rich, what about you? Are you strike me as a barbecue-y kind of guy?
2: I am quite territorial with the barbecue. A little bit territorial with the barbecue. Yeah, I love it. Like the weather we've got at the moment.
0: Yeah.
2: You know, to have a barbecue, get burgers on and stuff like that.
1: Great day.
2: It is the perfect day for this national day.
1: Yeah.
2: Very excited.
0: It really is. So however you eat yours, happy National Hamburger Day. And it's on with the show.

0: Coming up before seven, well, as long-time listeners to this show will know, I'm a little bit of a nerd when it comes to retro gaming, which is why we are the home of A Bit of 8-Bit. So effectively, I've taken a song from a band or artist who I've got a lot of love for, and I've taken them way back to the day. We're talking ZX Spectrum 48K. We're maybe even talking the Sega Master System, the Nintendo Entertainment System, whichever one was your favourite back in the day. What I've done is I've shoved said song into that console. And if you can identify the band or artist, well, a sippy cup for adults could be yours. Quarters of £1 million could be yours tomorrow. If you win, all that tax-free cash will be in your bank account straight after the Make Me a Winner call.
1: Oh my God.
2: Oh my Lord.
1: I can't believe it.
0: So get in the draw now to win big tomorrow. 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
1: 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So coming up next, as promised, we have a bit of 8-bit, but right now we have a bit of news and sport. 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
3: A major reviews warning without action. As many as one in six young people could be out of work or not in training within 5 years. A rise on the current one in eight. That's the case now for around 1 million 16 to 24-year-olds. It's leading to warnings of a lost generation. Drug driving's outpacing drink driving in the UK. Figures from the National Police Chiefs Council show more than 50% of substance swabs taken behind the wheel in December came back positive. Lawyers for Matthew Perry's assistant say he wishes he could have had the strength to say no. He's been jailed for supplying the Friends star with ketamine that killed him in October 2023. And you'll be able to record audio during Uber journeys from today if you feel unsafe. The recordings will stay encrypted on your phone and will only be shared with Uber if a safety complaint's made within 2 weeks.
2: Absolute Radio Sport. Oliver Glasner has signed off as Crystal Palace manager with a third trophy in 12 months. The Austrian led the club to a 1-0 win over Rayo Vallecano in Leipzig to add the Conference League to the FA Cup and the Community Shield. That's two major trophies for the club that waited 119 years for their first one. These fans were watching the final at Selhurst Park, and something tells me they're going to miss the boss.
4: He's the best manager we've ever had, by far. I don't know where you'd put a statue.
5: There was all that drama at Christmas and all the comments he made, but he leaves a legend now.
6: Great way to send him off, great way to send him off.
7: Yeah. Best game.
2: FIFA's ticketing practices for this summer's World Cup are to be investigated by chief legal officers in the United States. The governing body has been subpoenaed by the Attorney Generals of New York and New Jersey after allegations of artificially inflating prices and misleading fans. And not sure who saw this one coming, but Newcastle winger Anthony Gordon is expected to fly to Barcelona today for a medical after a transfer deal was agreed with the Spanish giants. The Premier League club reportedly received a bid in the region of £70 million for the England international.
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3: Dry, sunny and very warm. Some showers in places though, especially eastern and northern areas, with highs today between 21 and 32 degrees.
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0: It is Thursday morning. It is the final chance of the week for you to bag up some merchandise and sip it like Davey do. Yes, I have it in my hands right now. I do sip it like I do.
1: You do.
0: I do sip
1: every
0: it like I
1: do.
0: Yes, thank you, Andrea. Mm. So, you know, proof is in the pudding. I use this product myself. It is purple with a white lid. It's got a little flap at the top to keep your beverage warm when you're not sipping it like Davey do. One set of talkie bits, you choose the playlist inscribed on the back, then Absolute Radio, and it goes to 70s, 80s, 90s, noughties, 10s, classic rock and country. They are all listed. My one is slightly chipped at the bottom and it has a blue Biro X on it so that I know my cup is not Matt Dyson's cup.
2: Yes.
0: So that, because no one wants to sip it like Dyson do. No one wants that.
3: But you're holding it, like caressing it in a way, a bit like the Palace players last night with the Conference League trophy. And you're very proud of it, I can see.
0: Yeah, as a Charlton fan, whilst I'm pleased for the Palace supporters, I suppose this is the only cup that I'm going to be holding anytime soon, in fairness to them. Right, so to win one, it's a bit of 8-bit. Who is this? Got the Sega Mega Drive treatment. They're always so good. I just need the band or artist. If you think you know who it is, call right now on 0330 123 1215. That is 0330 123 1215. Lines are going to close at 6:42. 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
1: Hello, it's Felix White from the Maccabees. 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

0: It's Thursday morning. Thanks for joining us here on The Breakfast Show, home to a bit of 8-bit. Can you tell me who's getting the full Sega Mega Drive treatment here? Hoping to do just that is Kerry. Good morning, Kerry.
1: Good morning, Dave and the team.
0: Kerry, welcome along to the show. So, who is it on a bit of 8-bit?
1: Is it Blondie?
0: It is Blondie with Atomic. Well done. Grabbing the final adult sippy cup of the working week. Kerry, congratulations. Have a wonderful day ahead.
1: Thank you very much.
0: Cheers, Kez. Speak to you later on, and there'll be a chat. Sorry. Kerry, sorry. Kerry, sorry. You're having your big moment there, and I cut you off. I'm so sorry. Kerry, please say a fond farewell to the nation. The floor is yours.
1: Bye, everyone. Have a good day.
0: Lovely. Thanks, Kerry. Speak to you soon. Tomorrow, your chance to win a Wickes gift card worth £250. All right, Kerry.

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0: It's claimed the number of young people in the UK who aren't working, training or studying could hit 1 in 6 within 5 years. The figure's around 1 in 8 now, and there's a warning of a potential lost generation. Our political correspondent Tom Claiborne has more.
1: Former Health Secretary Alan Milburn's publishing his interim report into the growing so-called NEET crisis and is expected to say it's being driven by a system stuck in the past. It's thought he'll call on ministers to show that tackling this is one of their priorities, with fears the number of young people affected could near 1.5 million by 2031. The final report's coming after the summer.
0: 50% of drug driving tests done in December returned positive results. It compares to 11% of alcohol-related swabs, though more of these were taken. Convicted drug driver Matthew Kumpsey caused a tractor to crash into two homes in Chester last April.
2: I did do wrong, so...
3: Where the tractor went through, another hour later, there's an actual bus where school kids actually queue up. It could have been like 20 fatalities. And how would you ever live with that? You wouldn't, would you?
0: Matthew Perry's family say he was failed by people around him after his former assistant was jailed following the actor's death from an overdose. Lawyers for the Friends star's assistant say he wishes he could have had the strength to say no. If you're travelling in an Uber, you can now record the audio of your journeys if you ever feel unsafe. The taxi app says it's to give users extra peace of mind. And we can exclusively reveal the first Disney-themed MRI scanner for kids, designed to reduce anxiety for them in hospital, is being rolled out in the UK. The tech's being installed at Calderdale Royal Hospital in Halifax. 7-year-old Esme was one of the first to try it out, alongside her mum, Lauren.
4: Having the choice to watch Disney really helped her. When she got in there and she knew she could just watch the screen, she was absolutely fine.
5: I just saw the top of the scanner, and there was this mirror so I can see the Disney.
6: It's history for Crystal Palace. It took 119 years for the club to win major silverware. A year on from that, and they've won a European trophy for the first time after a 1-0 victory over Rayo Vallecano in the Conference League final in Leipzig. That adds to last year's FA Cup and Community Shields. Here's some very happy Palace fans who watched on from Selhurst Park last night.
7: I can't believe we just did that. We just did it 2 times in a row. Wowzers!
8: My dad and my granddad never saw us win anything. My kids have seen us win 3 trophies in the space of a year. It's unbelievable.
6: Palace have now qualified for next season's Europa League in Oliver Glasner's final match in charge. Now, FIFA's ticketing practices for this summer's World Cup are to be investigated by chief legal officers in the United States. The governing body has been subpoenaed by the Attorney Generals of New York and New Jersey after allegations of artificially inflating prices and misleading fans. And big news coming out of the Northeast: Newcastle winger Anthony Gordon is expected to fly to Barcelona today for a medical after a transfer deal was agreed with the Spanish giants. The Premier League club

0: northern areas, highs between 21 and 32 degrees.
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0: Welcome along to the Dave Berry Breakfast Show, home to 10 weeks of tickets and on the way, as promised. What's the time, Mr. Wolf Alice? Your chance to win your way into Wolf Alice Live at Ali Pally. But right now, it is time for the social ammunition with Andrea and Rich. Andrea, let me start with you. When it comes to TikTok and Insta and X, what has tickled your pickle this morning?
1: Well, I quite like a fact that feels wrong but's true, like your skin's the biggest organ in your body, that sort of thing. And I've got one of those today for you, and it's a great one about the surface of the earth and snooker balls from Annie Plays Guitar on Instagram.
2: Today I learned, just now, I learned that if you scale up a snooker ball to the size of the earth, it would have mountains taller than any mountains on earth. In other words, if a snooker ball and earth are the same size, earth would be smoother than the snooker ball. So relative to its size, earth is insanely smooth.
1: Yeah, and snooker balls are really bumpy, and that's my excuse for not being good at snooker, okay?
0: Wow, that is an incredible fact.
1: Yeah, earth needs to drop the skincare routine because it's super smooth.
0: Wow, Annie Plays Guitar. Well done on blowing my mind.
3: Sorry, can I just ask, is that an incredible fact, or is that one of those, like, Jay from The Inbetweeners, that if you say it confidently enough, it becomes, like, is that actually, are we just taking this as read, that the snooker ball is
1: Why would social media lie to us, Rich?
3: I'm just checking, that's all.
0: Yeah, I don't know how you kind of drop that into conversation, you know, when you're at the pub, you know. Yeah. Hey, guys, you see, no, it's that snooker ball over there. Rich, what have you got for us today?
3: This is a content creator called Shania. Now, I'm a kind of a live and let live kind of person, you know, people speak in different ways. Certain phrases that people use or get wrong, in particular, she feels should be jailable offences if you say certain things. So, if you're up at this time of the morning, you might appreciate this. This is one such phrase that if you say this, totally unacceptable in her eyes.
4: AM in the morning. If you say something like, oh, yeah, I got in at 7 a.m. in the morning. No, you're going to jail because you've already said a.m. What do you think a.m. means? The only exception is if you say something like, oh, I woke up at 5 a.m. this morning. That's okay. Or I woke up at 7 a.m. yesterday morning. That's okay because you're providing extra context. But if you're saying 7 a.m. in the morning, jail.
0: Yeah. Wow. Mm. Passionate.
3: Mm. Extra context important. Like, for example, if you're talking about a snooker ball being less smooth than the earth, but you're not in a snooker hall, there's no context there whatsoever. You need the context.
0: So, Rich, the time has come. Matt Dyson, over the last near decade, has bought us You'll Be Talking About It Later, and I've saved your data, and that's all your social ammo action. It's viral, it's trending, it's gaining traction. Yesterday, Andrea had a go with That's All the Social Ammo Action You Need. We've saved you doom scrolling on your feed. Mm-hmm. And now it's your turn. So what's your out tag, please?
3: I already feel awkward about trying to do the social ammo in Matt Dyson. Matt Dyson's
1: playing,
3: do you know what I mean?
0: He's an icon.
3: Yeah. Absolutely. And I'm also very conscious of the fact that you absolutely ripped out of poor Andrew yesterday.
0: Well, that's just in my nature, I'm sorry. I'm a terrible person, what can I say?
3: Okay, this is all I got for you, ready? Mm-hmm. That's all the social ammo. We'll have more for you tomorrow. We've saved your scrolling thumb from feeling kind of numb. That's it.
0: I think I'll prefer you beatboxing.
3: Do you ever feel like you're being set up for a fall, Andrew? Do you know what I mean?
0: Okay, no, let's have it one more time.
3: No, we're not having it one more time at all.
0: Okay, no, that's your social ammo.

0: It is Thursday morning. Thank you for choosing the only breakfast show in the world that is hell-bent on creating the definitive list of the UK's unusual trust issues. Join in right now at 8, 12, 15. This mission has been coming and going on the breakfast show for a couple of months now. And so far, thanks to you, we know that on that definitive list, we can have people who constantly smile. That's a trust issue for some of you. People who carry a comb in their pocket. People that use ketchup over the age of 8 years of age. People who close their eyes when they talk to you, especially when they raise their eyebrows so their eyelids are stretched over their eyeballs that really protrude. Naturally, of course, that's a trust issue. People who don't move their arms when they walk. Men with blonde hair was a big swing this time last week. People with tiny mouths. And finally, people who buy sandwiches or wraps from small franchised petrol stations.
1: I think I've been on this show for 5 weeks now, and I used to be quite a trusting person. And now I just walk around the streets looking at people going, what's untrustworthy about this one?
0: What's going on with your eyelids, yeah. You?
1: I just used to just casually walk down, just minding my own business, but now, suspicious.
0: This breakfast show will do it to you. So let's add to the list, shall we? What else shall we put on the UK's unusual trust issues list? The number for that is 8 12 15. That is 8 12 15. Come join in now. But first, this. Quarters of £1 million is up for grabs tomorrow on Make Me a Winner. If you've never played before, now is your chance. We are sending off Mega May with the ultimate prize. 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

0: 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What am I supposed to say? The Script, live.
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22: It's slow now in Durham, Ashford North on the A1. An accident partially blocking the carriageway from Junction 60 for Bradbury up towards Bowburn at Junction 61. And it's slow anti-clockwise on the M25. An accident closing Lane 1 just after Junction 30 for Lakeside. Long is in Kent heading through Sittingbourne, Ashford South on the A249. That's partially blocked due to an accident in the A2 at the Quay Street roundabout and the M2 at Junction 5 for Stockbury roundabout. However, the M5 northbound in Worcestershire has reopened from Tuesday's lorry fire at Junction 5 for Droitwich.
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0: Good morning. You are listening to Absolute Radio, where real music matters, which is why we want you to have some real life, real music in your lives. Now, we've got your chance to see Biffy Clyro and Richard Ashcroft and Bon Jovi and the Manic Street Preachers and Suede and Fatboy Slim and be at Transmit Festival and the State Fair Festival and so much more. It's all part of this.
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0: Yes, 10 weeks of tickets, and right now another chance for you to see Wolf Alice live in London as we play What's the Time, Mr. Wolf Alice? Rich, how has this been working?
2: Well, Dave, we thought we knew what tension was until we started this week, and Now we really know what tension is because it's a twist on the playground game What's the Time, Mr. Wolf? Two listeners will come to air. We'll take it in turn to ask each of them What's the Time, Mr. Wolf Alice? They will give us a time of their choosing from 1 o'clock to 12 o'clock. This has taken a while this week so far. Probably longer than we thought it would.
0: He's not lying.
2: If they hear footsteps after giving their time, they're safe. If they hear the wolf Alice say dinner time, then they're eliminated and the other caller wins the tickets.
0: So we are looking for two dear darling listeners to go head to head live on air to play for that pair of tickets to see Wolf Alice. Call us right now if you fancy a piece of that in your life. The number is 0330 123 1215. That is 0330 123 1215. The lines will close at 7:40 a.m. We'll pick two callers at random. Your T's and C's are online. As Rich has alluded to, I think one of the terms and conditions is you need to have the morning off work. If you have a job or anything to do and you want to play this, it could take 7 hours. So just be warned. But we're going to be playing live and we're playing next.

0: Coming up next, two people are going to be live on The Breakfast Show playing What Is The Time, Mr. Wolf Alice, as part of 10 weeks of tickets. And right now, I urge you to continue your trust issues, the unusual ones that we can add to the definitive list. And Liz in Sheffield, you have got real trust issues, let me tell you. She says, morning, Dave, morning, team. Never trust someone you don't know saying take care after your conversation. They don't know you, so they don't really care if you actually do take care or not. So if they can lie about that, what else might they be insincere about?
1: Oh, that's right, okay. That's escalated quickly, hasn't it?
0: Yeah, it really has. Liz, take a breath. Oh, Rich was such an innocent, sweet man before he joined his breakfast show, and now all of these things are coming down the road at you, Rich.
1: Yeah.
0: It's awful. But Liz, I mean, it's just a nice thing to say.
2: Yeah, I think she's reading too much into it.
0: I mean, can we put people who say take care after a conversation onto the UK's list of unusual trust issues?
1: Are we adding politeness to the UK's trust issues?
2: I don't know. A bit too much.
0: Liz, yeah, I think it might be a step too far, Liz, but, you know, then again, we have put men with blonde hair and people with tiny mouths already.
2: So, yeah. I wonder how she feels about go well.
0: Go well.
1: Imagine the words take care coming out of a tiny mouth.
0: Yeah, well, that's a nightmare. That is a nightmare. Keep them coming. The number, 812-15.
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26: Queues in Merseyside as you head south on the Nosey Expressway. An accident has blocked the carriageway from the M57 at Junction 1 for the Tarbock Island. That was Hale Bank. And it's slow in Suffolk, heading through Barton Mills as you head north on the A11. An accident partially blocking the carriageway as you're at the Five Ways roundabout. It's queuing clockwise on the M25. An accident partially blocking the QE2 bridge with a lane closed anti-clockwise approaching Junction 30 for Lakeside. And queues in Kent through Sittingbourne as you head south on the A24. That remains partially blocked from the Key Street roundabout and the M2.

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1: And on your Thursday morning, 10 Weeks of Tickets is offering up Wolf Alice in London as we once again play What's the Time, Mr. Wolf Alice, fast becoming a firm favourite amongst our listeners. Two callers are going to go head-to-head. Give us times between 1 o'clock and 12 o'clock. If they hear footsteps, they are safe. If they hear dinner time, then the Wolf Alice has caught them, meaning the other caller has got the tickets to the gig. And playing this morning, we have Daniel. Good morning, Daniel.
2: Morning, Dave. Morning, team.
1: Welcome along to the show. And we have Dan on line two. Good morning, Dan.
3: Good morning.
1: Welcome along to the show. Yeah, good, thanks, Dan. Dan, this is Daniel. Daniel, this is Dan.
2: Morning.
3: Nice to be here.
1: As if this game couldn't get any more confusing as it is. We've got Daniel and Dan. I can't believe it.
4: At this point, I'd like to say good luck, Dan.
5: Yeah.
4: Hope it goes well for you.
1: Daniel, we're going to be starting with you. Pick a time between 1 and 12 o'clock. Go for it.
2: 7.
1: You're going to go for 7. Here we go. It's the footsteps. Daniel, you are safe, and 7 o'clock has been removed. Dan, what are you going for?
3: 9.
1: You are going for 9. Here we go. It's the footsteps again. Okay. You are safe also, and 9 o'clock has been removed from the clock. Daniel, what's the time, Mr. Wolf Alice?
2: Number 4.
1: Number 4. Here we go. Okay, you are also safe. A time now to go and make that brew, everyone. carry on. Dan, it is over to you. What are you going for?
3: I'm going to go 5.
1: You're going to go for 5. Are we going to hear the footsteps again? We are. Daniel, it is back to you. What's the time, Mr. Wolf Alice?
2: Number 2.
1: For number 2. Safe again. Dan, back to you. You're going to go 1. Okay, here we go.
6: Dinner time.
1: Daniel, you have won the tickets. Congratulations. Well done. Bravo. Dan, great having you on the show. But Daniel, you are the victor this morning. Enjoy the gig and thanks for tuning into The Breakfast Show.
2: Cheers, buddy. Thank you.
1: Nice one. Well done, Daniel. And there's another chance for you to see Wolf Alice live later on this afternoon because Bush and Richie got your chance to win your way in on Home Time.

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0: We're hearing this morning how tough it is out there for young people without a job who aren't training or studying either.
1: You haven't got the experience, so you can't apply for those jobs. 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
0: That's 18-year-old Courtney speaking, as it's feared the number of 16 to 24-year-olds in that position could hit 1 in 6 within 5 years. It's 1 in 8 now, so about 1 million young people. A report claims it could lead to a lost generation. Courtney says the jobs market isn't easy right now.
1: People make TikToks about it, joking about it all the time on my For You page. It's care, army, it's really hard in this generation especially.
0: Elsewhere, concerns are being raised over drug driving, with just over half of tests for it in the UK coming back positive. Alcohol was 5 times less likely to be detected, but more of those tests were taken. The US military has carried out more new strikes on Iran. Meanwhile, Iranian armed forces have also targeted an American airbase. Peace talks continue in the region. If you're travelling in an Uber, you can now record the audio of your journeys if you're ever feeling unsafe. The taxi app says it's to give users extra peace of mind. These people in Chesterfield, Derbyshire, are backing the plans.
2: I think that's a good thing, actually, given certain things that have happened to women in taxis over the years. I think that's probably a good thing.
3: I guess it's peace of mind for certain scenarios.
4: I reckon so, yeah. My teenagers use it, so yeah.
0: And the first Disney-themed MRI scanner has been set up at a hospital in the UK to help children feel less scared when undergoing tests. It's based at Calderdale Royal in West Yorkshire, and it's hoped it could be rolled out elsewhere. 7-year-old Esme's used it and has been exclusively talking to our reporter, Cathy Green.
5: So there'll be lots of other children that are going to go into this scanner. What would you say to them if they were listening to this?
6: I would say it's okay because you get to watch Disney.
5: What about someone that was really scared? What would you say to them?
6: I would say they can bring their favourite toy.
7: Absolute Radio Sport. Oliver Glasner signed off as Crystal Palace manager with a third trophy in 12 months. The Austrian led the club to a 1-0 win over Rayo Vallecano in Leipzig to add the Conference League to the FA Cup and Community Shield. These supporters were watching the final at Selhurst Park.
8: I can't believe we just did that. We just did it 2 times in a row. Wowzers.
9: My dad and my granddad never saw us win anything. My kids have seen us win 3 trophies in the space of a year. It's unbelievable.
7: Yeah, you know, it's a big night when someone uses the word wowzers. Palace's win means that 9 Premier League teams will play in European competitions next season. To the summer, and FIFA's ticketing practices for the World Cup are to be investigated by chief legal officers in the United States. The governing body has been subpoenaed by the Attorney Generals of New York and New Jersey after allegations of artificially inflating prices and misleading fans. And not sure who saw this one coming, but Newcastle winner Winger Anthony Gordon is expected to fly to Barcelona today for a medical after a transfer deal was agreed with the Spanish giants. The Premier League club reportedly received a bid in the region of £70 million for the England international.
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0: Dry, sunny and very warm, though showers in places, especially eastern and northern areas. Highs today between 21 and 32 degrees.
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0: It is Thursday morning. Thanks for joining us here on The Breakfast Show. And thank you to those of you who are continuing to help me compile the ultimate list of the UK's unusual trust issues. And right now we are joined by Sophie. Good morning, Sophie.
1: Good morning.
0: Welcome along to the show. You already sound really distrusting of me. This is slightly alarming. Just your friendly breakfast show host.
2: Good morning, Dave.
0: Oh, it's you, is it, Dave? What do you want? Sophie, welcome along to the show. Please tell everybody what you think we should add to this list that we are compiling. Who don't you trust?
1: I really, really don't trust people who share water bottles.
0: Okay, so you mean you take a sip and then you pass it to somebody else and they take a sip?
1: Oh.
0: I can hear the disgust. Yes. Okay. Is this something that, you know, is it just when you see adults doing this, you know, maybe pass? I mean, I was on London Underground recently, and obviously we are experiencing, many of us, a heat wave at the moment. And I saw a family, they all were sipping from the same bottle. I thought that's quite nice. They're sharing it around. They're hydrating themselves in this hot weather. You often hear it on the announcements, you know, basically saying, you know, if you can carry some water, that would be helpful. But you, Sophie, you would see that. You would see what I had seen.
3: Yeah.
0: And what would be the first thing that would come into your mind?
1: Well, several things. So splash out on a few more bottles of water would be like number one. And then just, the backwash, the sharing, just the bits. I've got two daughters. I love them. They're very nice.
0: Sophie, are you trying to convince yourself that you like your own kids? I don't know if this is the platform to do that.
2: It's a great, great review for the kids, though, wasn't it?
0: In case they're listening, they're nice. They are nice.
1: They're fine. They're teenagers now. So
0: they're not that nice then.
1: They were a lot cuter. But I don't want to share water. If they've run out of water and they it's hot, I will give them my water. I won't risk their lives, but I don't want it back. Don't try and pass it
3: back
1: to me.
3: That's their water
1: now. And they do know. They've grown up with this knowledge. They would never try and ask for water, share water. Have you seen the bottom of kids' water bottles? You'd have to be a psychopath to drink that.
2: I was yesterday round at my sister-in-law's, and she's got twins who are 2 years old, little boys, and they were sharing a water bottle and a piece of cake. And you can imagine the top of the water bottle was absolutely
3: cake-flavoured water.
0: I'm actually coming round to Sophie's way of thinking. Although I wouldn't go as far as what Sophie signed off with on her text, which was untrustworthy freaks of nature.
3: Sophie.
0: Quite harsh. So Sophie, what you're saying is that you, the only way in which you would ever share a bottle of water with somebody is, and these are your own words, you wouldn't risk the lives of your own children. But that is it. That's the bottom line for you.
1: Yeah, really. DNA should not be shared in these circumstances.
0: So trusting at all. Okay, let me ask you. Let me talk to the piece of Sophie, the Sophie that's in your brain. Let me speak to the rock and roll Sophie. Okay, because you know you're listening to Absolute Radio, which means you must be rock and roll. All of our listeners are at some point. What about if you're at a house party, someone's sharing around a can of lager? You know, you're in your teenage years. You doing that, Sophie?
1: Right. So. Teenage years.
0: Yeah.
1: I don't know about a can, because again, do you know when I used to see it and people used to do that slurp noise when they shared a can to get the bit off the rim. That even grossed me out there. But, I mean, I can go as far to say maybe at a house party in teenage years when intoxicated, maybe sipping from the same alcohol, but it's self-cleaning alcohol.
0: Yeah, well, that's true. Yeah. You don't have to swap your own top. Yeah.
1: Yeah. And you always do the polite wipe anyway, if you've got any dignity at all.
0: Sophie, this has been an inspirational call. It really has. Send our love to your kids. Have a wonderful day ahead, and thank you. We are going to be putting sharing water or drinks bottles with other people on the list of the unusual trust issues of the people of the UK. I think Sophie deserves a round of applause for putting forward such a strong case. Yep. Right on, Soph. Have a great day.
1: Thank you very much.
0: Speak to you soon.
1: Bye.
0: Keep them coming. The number is 812 15.

0: It is Thursday morning. If you're just joining us here on The Breakfast Show, well, firstly, welcome. And secondly, thanks to listener Sophie, we have just added sharing water bottles to the list of trust issues that are unusual amongst the folk of the UK. And now we also add people who walk around like they're in the North Pole during a heat wave, hoodies over their hair, gilets, all the works.
1: Not to be trusted. Jacket I saw on the tube yesterday. What's that about?
0: Wow. It makes me feel itchy looking at those people. It really does. Dave, I don't trust people who use the letter V instead of TH at the beginning of words.
1: I'm going to need that in a sentence, I think. What do they mean?
0: Well, this person says people who say VAT instead of that.
1: Oh, no.
0: It's too unusual, is it, as a trust issue?
2: Maybe they mean that. Maybe that's what they're talking about. You ever thought about that?
1: So all about the business.
0: So we're going to be adding those to the list as well. Keep them coming to 8, 12, 15. But right now, this. Quarters of £1 million could be yours tomorrow. If you win, all that tax-free cash will be in your bank account straight after the Make Me a Winner call.
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15: Traffic continues to queue toward Durham this morning. Ashford North on the A1. An accident closing two lanes between Junction 60 for Bradbury and Bowburn at Junction 61. And slow now in Cheshire. Ashford South on the M53. A breakdown partially blocking the carriage at Junction 12 for Chester. Slow in the West Midlands. Ashford North on the M5. That's now partially blocked approaching West Bromwich at Junction 1. And long queues in West Sussex, Ashford East on the A27 through Lancing, an accident partially blocking the carriageway not far from Shoreham Airport, that's causing queues back towards Sompting.
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0: Good morning, Dave and team. 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
1: totally freaky behaviour.
0: Okay, yeah. Well done, Keith. You've made the list.

0: You are listening to Absolute Radio on your Thursday morning. Coming up at 9, I will be launching the No Repeat Guarantee, meaning you are repeat-free throughout your work day. On the way next, however, we celebrate this heat wave so many are enjoying slash enduring the only way we know how, with a very special round of Beat the Intro.
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12: He's down the Vale of Glamorgan, actually east on the M4 through Bridge End. It's partially blocked approaching junction 35 at Pencoyd. And he's in Warwickshire, actually west on the A46 Warwick Bypass. That's partially blocked from the Guy's Cliff Interchange towards the Birmingham Road at Budbrook. Slow in Sheffield, actually south on the A61 Halifax Road. An accident blocking the carriage road from Southey Green Road towards Fox Hill Road. And slow in West Yorkshire, actually south on the A1. An accident out closing two lanes as at the M62 at junction 41.
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0: It is Thursday morning. Thanks for joining us here on the Dave Berry Breakfast Show, where, of course, on Absolute Radio, real music matters. And a nice way of focusing in on all that real music mattering and bringing some topicality to things is a round of Beat the Intro. Andrea, you already look petrified.
1: Yeah, I'm not looking forward to this. Have I ever scored at all?
0: You've never scored at all. No, you've never scored at all.
1: Nothing on the board.
0: So what we have is a heat wave is happening in many places around the UK. So all of these songs are somehow linked to hot weather or heat. It could be in the name of the song, it could be in the name of the band or artist.
1: Right.
0: And you get 1 point for naming both of those things.
1: Okay.
0: I'm going to give you four intros to beat now, and then I'm going to give you another four just after nine. So there are eight in total. That means there are 16 points up for grabs.
1: Okay.
2: You've never got a point before.
1: Not a single point.
2: I could be the first person to allow you to get a point. That's making me stressed.
1: I'd love it if you would.
2: Okay.
0: Okay, so we begin with this.
2: Rich.
0: Rich.
2: Black Hole Sun.
1: This is going to be the whole game.
0: Black Hole Sun is correct. You've got a point. Name that band.
2: Oh. Sound Garden.
0: Yes!
2: Thank you. Got there.
0: Very good. 2 points, Rich. Who on earth is this?
2: Rich.
0: Rich.
2: Super Furry Animals. No, it's not.
0: No,
2: is it?
0: It's not. Andrea, no, you can still...
1: I know all the words. I will not be able to tell you the title or the artist.
0: It is Island in the Sun by Weezer.
2: Weezer.
1: Oh.
2: It's Weezer.
0: Oh. Okay. Who's this?
2: Rich.
0: Rich.
2: Oh. Katrina and the Waves, Walking on Sunshine.
0: Correct. Okay. That means, Rich, you've got 4 points. Andrea, you are yet to score.
1: Really?
0: Here we go.
2: Rich.
0: Rich.
2: House of the Rising Sun, The Animals.
0: Yes.
3: Well done. Tell your children.
2: That is appropriate. We've had a former Eurovision winner there, and you are on nil point.
1: Yeah, so exactly. That was the only one I could have got.
0: I don't remember Soundgarden doing Eurovision. It's 6 points to Rich. Andrea, a new catchphrase, yet to score Fox. But there are four more intros on the way.

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0: It is Thursday morning. Welcome to the Dave Berry Breakfast Show, where right now it's Andrea Fox and Rich Williams with all your latest news and sport.

0: It's feared one in six young people could be unemployed or no longer in education or training in 5 years. At the moment, it's around one in eight. A government commission review is warning of a lost generation. Former Labour Health Secretary Alan Milburn's behind the report and explains some of the driving factors.
1: AI, mental health, the after effects of the pandemic, all of this lack of opportunity in society. The social contract is built on a very, very simple basis, which is you put in effort, you get a reward. Each generation should do better than the previous generation. That's a contract that's been broken.
0: A drug driver who caused a tractor to crash into houses in Chester has called cocaine use an epidemic.
2: I did do wrong, so where the tractor went through, another hour later, there's an actual bus where school kids actually queue up. It could have been like 20 fatalities. And how would you ever live with that? You wouldn't, would you?
0: Matthew Cumstey admitted the charges last April. Just over half of drug driving swabs in the UK returned positive results in December. Alcohol was five times less likely to be detected, though more of those tests were taken. State media in Iran claims it struck an American airbase after fresh US strikes overnight. Both sides had talked up a peace deal in recent days. From today, you can record audio if you're taking an Uber and don't feel safe. It'll be done through the app and only shared with the company if a complaint is made within 2 weeks. More protections for drivers have been announced too. And we can exclusively reveal the first Disney-themed MRI scanner for kids, designed to reduce anxiety for them in hospital, is being rolled out in the UK. Seven-year-old Esme was one of the first to try it at Calderdale Royal Hospital in Halifax, alongside her mum, Lauren.
3: Having the choice to watch Disney really helped her. When she got in there and she knew she could just watch the screen, she was absolutely fine.
4: I just saw the top of the scanner, and there was this mirror so I can see the Disney.
5: Absolute Radio Sport. Oliver Glasner signed off as Crystal Palace manager with a third trophy in 12 months. The Austrian led the club to a 1-0 win over Rayo Vallecano in Leipzig to add the Conference League to the FA Cup and Community Shield. Palace's win means that nine Premier League teams will play in European competitions next season. To the summer, and FIFA's ticketing practices for the World Cup are to be investigated by chief legal officers in the United States after allegations of artificially inflating prices and misleading fans. And Newcastle winger Anthony Gordon is expected to fly to Barcelona today for a medical after a transfer deal that was agreed with a fee in the region of £70 million for the England international.
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0: Dry, sunny and very warm, though showers in places. Some could be thundery. Highs between 21 and 32 degrees.
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0: have had four songs on Beat the Intro. They're all based in and around the heat wave many of us are experiencing right now. And the scores are Rich Williams, 6, Andrea Fox, 0. But there are four more intros to beat. I know you love playing along where you are. So without further ado, again, all linked to heat or sunshine, that kind of thing needs to be at the forefront of your mind. Who's this?
1: Rich.
0: Rich.
1: It's Cool and the Gang.
0: It's not.
1: Oh, it's not. Oh, no.
0: No. I can see why you went for that, but no, that's incorrect.
1: Oh.
0: Andrea. You're frozen out, Rich, so you can listen to the entire intro.
1: Frozen out in the heat round as well. That's devastating.
0: So funky it hurts. Who is it?
2: I've got no idea. I'm so sorry.
0: It is Casey and the Sunshine Band. Get Down Tonight.
2: What?
0: I mean, have you never been to a wedding?
2: They don't tend to play the extended mix at the weddings. Can we have some more radio edits, please? That's a good song.
0: Okay. No points for that intro for anyone. Did you get it where you are? And can you get this?
2: Andrea.
0: Hot
2: chocolate.
0: No, that is incorrect.
1: Rich.
0: Rich, steal.
1: Donna Summer Hot Stuff.
0: It is.
1: Hot chocolate.
0: Oh, no. So close.
1: The verge of points there.
0: Yeah, when you said hot, I was like, oh my gosh, she's going to score one. And then the word chocolate dripped from your mouth, meaning Rich stole those in the end. It's 8 to Rich, 0 to Andrea. 2 more intros to beat. Come on, Andrea Fox.
2: Oh, Andrea. Rich.
0: Andrea.
1: No.
2: I love this song, Glass Animals and Heat Waves.
0: He's right. Oh, my gosh.
1: I don't want to be that guy. But that was that you first?
0: Do you think it needs to go to VAR?
2: What were you saying a minute ago?
0: Oh, what's that? Hang on. We don't have a VAR. Okay. let Andrea have two.
2: Let me have one.
0: I mean,
2: Come on.
0: Do you think?
2: I'm not going to catch up.
3: I don't know what to say.
0: That means Rich got there first.
2: Yeah.
1: We are where we are. Listen, it's Andrea Fox. Two points, asterisk. That's what I'm saying.
0: He's rattled. He doesn't know what to say. Oh, I've disallowed that goal. Oh, no.
2: The fans are going to come after you.
0: Okay. Well, given that it's impossible for Andrea to win, let's let her have the two points, shall we?
1: Absolutely.
0: And finally, who's this?
2: What is this?
0: You know this.
2: I know, but again, I know all the words.
1: I'm having a total blank on this.
2: Until the title.
0: Oh my goodness.
1: A total blank.
0: It's Noel Gallagher in the heat of the moment.
2: Oh, I think I'm going to get my P45
1: after
2: this.
1: That was a poor one from us. That was poor.
0: I am going to have to deduct 2 points from you, Andrea, for not knowing this was Uncle Noel. And Rich, I'm going to have to deduct 8 points from you, I'm afraid. So the Beat the Intro, the Heatwave special ends in a tie. It is 0 points.
1: Well played, Andrea, well played.
2: Yeah, good game.
0: Don't clap yourselves!

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1: It is Thursday morning. 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

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And right now, I want to focus in on Absolute Radio 70s, noughties, and the main station. And coming up before 10 on 70s, you're going to hear these guys. Many times. Yes, the Beatles, The Long and Winding Road is coming up on Absolute Radio 70s. If you're a fan of the Beatles, may I recommend the book The Last Song on Earth, available now on Amazon. Coming up on Absolute Radio Noughties, darling friends of the show, the one and only Stereophonics, and Maybe Tomorrow. It's going to get a spin. And, as promised, the main station. One of the craziest interviews I've ever done on this show. Blossoms, There's a Reason Why is coming up before 10 a.m. So whether you fancy Blossoms, the Stereophonics, the Beatles, or something else completely different, it's up to you, and it is waiting on our app Rayo, on your digital radio, or of course, we're right there on your smart speaker.

0: It is Thursday morning. Thanks for listening to us, the Dave Berry Breakfast Show, with about 20 minutes remaining. Let me tell you that we are going to be back tomorrow from 6. We will not only have your chance for the early birds to win a Wickes gift card worth £250, we will have the final, and it's going to be missed, round of What's the Time, Mr. Wolf Alice. 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So that's the Smash, the Wickes gift card, and What's the Time, Mr. Wolf Alice, all coming down the road to you on The Breakfast Show tomorrow from 6.
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0: It is time yet again to bid you farewell from the Thursday morning edition of The Breakfast Show. Thank you ever so much for joining us and being part of it. The show is now available for you to enjoy again in its entirety, and I mean its entirety. It's all the songs, it's the ads, it's everything. It's available right now on Rayo. Its name is A Polite Wipe is Essential if you've got any dignity.
1: That's true.
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0: 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And speaking of tomorrow, that's when we will be back amongst you from six. So until then, stay safe, stay entertained. Arrivederci.

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0: Top stories this hour. There's a warning of a lost generation of around 1 million young people in the UK who are out of work, education or training, with that number set to rise. A report out later is expected to tell us that one in six 16 to 24-year-olds could fall into that category within 5 years. It's one in eight now. Alex had been in care and left school when he was 16.
1: Probably about two friends who got jobs out of 20 or 30. And that's only because they've got it from family, because their dad works with them or something. I can apply for Universal Credit, but I've already done it, but I don't want to stay in that for even longer than 2-3 months.
0: 50% of drug driving tests done in December returned positive results. Police say substances are now a bigger issue behind the wheel than drink. The US military's carried out fresh strikes on Iran overnight. Iranian media's also reporting an attack on an American airbase, insisting aggression will not go unanswered. And history's been made for Crystal Palace. They won their first European trophy, defeating Rayo Vallecano in the Conference League final. It ended 1-0. We were with fans watching back home in South London.
2: So proud what we've achieved.
3: We're little Crystal Palace, and we can sing Champions of Europe.
0: It means they've bagged a spot in next season's Europa League.
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0: Dry, sunny and very warm, though showers in places. Some could be thundery. Highs between 21 and 32. That's the latest. I'm Andrea Fox.

Good morning, and thank you to the Dave Berry Breakfast Show team. 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All right, it's Ben Coley. 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Let's do the No Repeat Guarantee. 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

which matter. Footsteps upstairs. Arguing upstairs. Hang on. Don't you live in a bungalow? Oh, and real music. That matters too.

I went to go and see Warfellas last year, and they played that song right at the very end. And it's majestic. It was worth sticking it out through the encore. That was Don't Delete the Kisses. Warfellas on Absolute Radio 10s. And if you want to go and see Warfellas yourself, good news is you could be winning tickets all this week as part of 10 weeks of tickets. There's tickets up for grabs both on the Dave Berry Breakfast Show and on Home Time with Bush and Richie. So you've got another opportunity at winning this afternoon at 4 o'clock with the Home Time Boys. And a final crack of the whip at 6 o'clock tomorrow when Dave Berry returns. 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
3: 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Old episodes of Bullseye, The Crystal Maze, early noughties surrealist comedy shows. It's great to see them all again.

Years and Years shine on Absolute Radio Dens, the radio station where real music matters. And it's Ben Goley with you this morning. No repeat guaranteeing. It's my brother's birthday today. And for his birthday, well, we're both into the snooker. We love playing it. We love watching it. So I've spent a lot of money. I've spent a couple of hundred quid to get us both tickets to go and watch the snooker towards the end of the year. Is that a respectable thing for me to be doing at the age of 28? I don't know. I'm not convinced. Either way, I'm going to embrace it.

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0: Panic at the Disco, High Hopes on Absolute Radio 10's Spengoli Killers on the way, and a song that made a bunch of people fall in love with Sam Fender back in the decade. Cold Hard Cash. How'd you fancy it? Well, of course you fancy it. 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Lines close at 5 p.m. tomorrow. That's when Gemma Atkinson will make the call. And then if your phone rings, big it up. And just like that, 750 grand is all yours. 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
0: This afternoon from four.

Sam Fender, that sound. I saw this interview with Sam Fender recently, and it was Sam Fender waxing lyrical about Steely Dan. That was the interview, and something about me, right? I'm partial to a bit of Steely Dan. I do love myself a bit of Steely. So the fact that Sam was talking about them, it made me love and appreciate not only Steely Dan even more, but also Sam Fender. I'm Ben Coley. Is Adele.

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0: the top stories this hour. It's been confirmed the number of young people not in work, education or training has soared to just over 1 million. It's a post-COVID high, up by 89,000 in the last year. Courtney says the job market is really tough.
1: People might see talks about it, joking about it all the time on my For You page. 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
0: Today, a report's expected to warn it's only going to get worse, with fears of a lost generation if action's not taken to tackle it. Kent police say a teenager's died after being in open water during this week's hot weather. Officers were called to Swanscombe yesterday afternoon. 8 children are among 10 people who've drowned. Jill Biden's revealed she thought her husband was suffering a stroke during a TV debate in 2024. Joe Biden's performance in it eventually led him to pulling out of the US presidential election campaign. And the Crystal Palace chairman says he won't be trying to change Oliver Glasner's decision to leave despite their Conference League success. He lifted the club's first European trophy in his final game in charge last night, the third piece of silverware in 2 years.
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0: Dry, sunny and very warm, though showers in places. Summer could be thundery. Highs between 21 and 32. That's the latest. I'm Andrea Fox.

0: And I'm Ben Coley. I'm going to continue your repeat-free soundtrack of real music from this very decade. Coming up, Professor Green and Emily Sandé. And here's a nice gentle one.
1: Oh.

Professor Green and Emily Sunday, read all about it on Absolute Radio 10s. And even if that is your favourite song ever, you do not need that going round and round. You want to savour your tunes. You want a bit of variety, especially when you're working. Like, no one wants that when they're working. So what we do, between 9 and 5, Monday to Friday, every week on this very radio station, is we don't repeat any songs whatsoever. You're welcome to it. We call it the No Repeat Guarantee. And that's what you and I are doing right now. I'm Ben Coley. Here's your one-time play of Arctic Monkeys, Arabella.

0: A single from Paolo Nadini's grossly underrated second album called Sunny Side Up. Well, it's not grossly underrated. It's a little bit underrated. I don't think it gets as much love as perhaps it should do, at least not compared to his debut. That was 10 out of 10 on Absolute Radio 10. It's gone going on. Should we move on? I think so. It's Ben Coley, Rudimental and Ella Eyre coming up next. And we'll also get on one of the biggest from the XX.
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0: XX Islands on Absolute Radio Dens. And I'm Ben Goley. You have got the John Richardson Show back this Saturday morning at 8 o'clock over on Absolute Radio. John, a very, very funny man, is joined by an equally very, very funny woman, Lindsay Santoro. And John and Lindsay are returning with The Literal Police, a feature where literally anybody who is anybody gets called out for the incorrect usage of the word literally, something that I do all the while. I'm surprised I've not been called out myself. So you can catch John and Lindsay this Saturday morning, and you can catch up with any previous shows over on the Free Radio app.
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0: gotta be one of the biggest artists to emerge from the decade, right? Billie Eilish, Bad Guy, Absolute Radio 10s. I'm Ben Goley, coming up. I've got Macklemore and Ryan Lewis. And up next, a truly beloved band from the decade who are gearing up to drop a brand new album. And I, for one, cannot wait. Cold Hard Cash. 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Lines close at 5 p.m. tomorrow. That's when Gemma Atkinson will make the call. And then if your phone rings, big it up. And just like that, 750 grand is all yours. 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

Yes, for years. For years, I was pronouncing his name wrong. I thought he was Macklemore. No, Macklemore. Not Macklemore. Ryan Lewis on that as well. Can't hold us. Anyone? Absolute Radio 10s. I'm Ben. Not repeating any songs. For Thursday's No Repeat Guarantee this morning. I'm with you till one. I hope you're good. And Kasabian have a giant gig coming up. Their biggest to date. On Saturday the 4th of July at Finsbury Park in London. They're being supported by the K's and Razorlight. And grab your tickets whilst you still can on the Absolute Radio ticket store. Here's Days of Forgotten.

0: 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Don't forget about breathing. Definitely need to be breathing. So you get to do nothing, or everything, but you still need to be breathing. It's like really important.
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0: The top stories this hour. A damning review into rising numbers of young people not working or learning is calling for structural change across the board. Official figures show the number of 16 to 24-year-olds currently in that category rose to over a million from January to March. Our political correspondent Tom Claiborne has more.
1: Former Health Secretary Alan Milburn says our young people are in genuine distress and that significant change to the jobs market is needed to help get more of them into work. He said schools will need to play their part too, helping youngsters set themselves up for life after education and not just focus on good exam results. We'll find out more in his final report, which is coming in the autumn.
0: A 15-year-old boy from Wellingborough has been charged with 22 sex offences following an investigation by Northamptonshire Police. Allegations date between 2022 and last year against 10 girls. An eighth child has died after drowning in a pond in Kent during the warm spell. Experts have been warning of the dangers of cold water shock and of swimming in open water. And the Prime Minister's joined fan groups in signing a letter calling for Saturday's Champions League final to be free to watch on TV. TNT Sports are currently showing Arsenal's match with Paris Saint-Germain.
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0: Dry, sunny and very warm, though showers in places. Summer could be thundery. Highs between 21 and 32. That's the latest. I'm Andrea Fox.

certainly is. And I'm Benjamin Goley. Yeah, I've never called myself Benjamin. That will be the first and last time. Afternoon. It's the No Repeat Guarantee. Heim, a track from their debut album, coming up. And Posty, up next. Until then, I'm on the

Post Malone, featuring 21 Savage, Rockstar on Absolute Radio Dens. And I'm Ben Goley. I hope you're looking forward to the weekend ahead. I've got an interesting one. On Sunday, I'm going to play five-a-side football with Dan Noble, who's on straight after me this afternoon, actually. I don't think I've so much as kicked a ball in about 6 or 7 years. I think it's just going to be a humiliation ritual.

0: Lewis Capaldi, before you go. Before you go. 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Every single song you hear is completely different, and it keeps you just ticking along, keeps everything smooth at work. I'm Ben Goley, George Ezra on the way, and Florence the Machine too. 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

George Ezra, Budapest, on Absolute Radio 10's. Budapest feels quite apt at the moment because that is where the UEFA Champions League final is being held this weekend. Can't really say I'm much of a footy guy, even though just a moment ago I did say I was going to play five-side football this weekend, but I'm not really a footy guy. I don't watch that much. But I will be watching in just before the match kicks off because Killers are playing the UEFA Champions League final kickoff show. I'm in it for Killers. Ed Sheeran up next. After Fall Out Boy being very dramatic, this is The Phoenix.

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0: Vaccines if you wanna, on Absolute Radio 10s. I'm Ben Goley, all right. Do you like Eminem? And Rihanna? And Bastille? And do you like a bit of Stereophonics? They're all coming up. Cold, hard cash. How'd you fancy it? Well, of course you fancy it. Tomorrow, you could be winning £750,000. 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That's when Gemma Atkinson will make the call. 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

Eminem and Rihanna, Love the Way You Lie. On Absolute Radio Dens, I'm Ben. And thank you for having us on this afternoon. Good show, choosing a bit of repeat-free real music for your working day. It's a good way to get through Thursday, is it not? Dan Noble is up next. He's cracking on with things. And you've got another chance at winning Wolf Alice tickets with Bush and Richie from 4 later on. I'll be back again tomorrow. I'll leave you with Phonics.

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Let's keep the no repeat guarantee going here on Absolute Radio 10s. I'm Dan Noble. I've got tunes from Codeline and Calvin Harris on the way for you pretty soon after one of my favourites from Kings of Leon. This is Radioactive.

Police playing on Absolute Radio 10's Kings of Leon. Radioactive was just before. They're headlining a brand new festival this summer. We're really excited about this. It's called State Fair, and as festival debuts go, it's very rare to see a lineup this solid. Headliners are Kings of Leon, Alanis Morissette, and the Lumineers. There's three different stages amongst them across the weekend: Razorlight, Black Crows, The Coral, Katie Tunstall are going to be there. It's happening end of June in Chelmsford. You can find all the details by heading to absoluteradio.co.uk/tickets. I'm Dan Noble, and this is the No Repeat Guarantee here on Absolute Radio 10s. Not a single song is repeated throughout the day. I've got Adele lined up for you pretty soon after we do this from Codaline. Broken by-

0: It has been an emotional roller coaster of a start to this afternoon here on Absolute Radio Noughties. I think you'll agree. From Kings of Leon to Calvin Harris, then Codeline and Adele, really going through the emotions here. I'm Dan Noble. I hope you're doing well this Thursday afternoon. Got some Disclosure on the way for you in a little bit. In fact, it's the song that really introduced us to Sam Smith in the early 2010s. We're going to do that. We're going to do a lesser heard Mumford & Sons tune as well. And I've got Imagine Dragons to play you right after this.
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That debut album from Disclosure, it really did set a tone for electronic music going forward in the 2010s, taking it from what at times in the late noughties into the early 10s could feel a bit kind of generic and a bit kind of computery, a bit kind of samey, and then Disclosure went, right, we're going to work with a real range of artists. We're going to have a mix of live instruments and programmed stuff and some really, really great tunes. Like White Noise was on that one. F For You, that's a great tune. That one, which I think is the first time we heard Sam Smith as well. That was Latch, and you're listening to the No Repeat Guarantee right here on Absolute Radio 10s. I'm Dan Noble, got some Catfish and the Bottlemen on the way for you pretty soon after Mumford & Sons with Guiding Light.

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0: One Republic, Counting Stars. We're Absolute Radio 10s with Paramore on the way for you pretty soon, and a solo one from Noel Gallagher after this. This week on Make Me a Winner, £750,000 is up for grabs. 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

Justin Timberlake on Absolute Radio 10s. I'm Dan Noble. This is the No Repeat Guarantee. 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You can hear the likes of Jessie Ware, Bombay Bicycle Club, Gorillaz, all amongst it. Have a listen over on Rayo. And this is a chilled-out one from Paramore, The Only Exception.

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1: Good afternoon, we're Absolute Radio 10s, and this is the No Repeat Guarantee. In the first hour of the show, I played a Noel Gallagher tune. It only seems fair to get on a tune from his brother on the way. You know which one. There's a choice of two, but it's only going to be Liam, right? We're going to do that, and right now this, Daft Punk on Absolute Radio 10s.

Liam Gallagher, for what it's worth, I'm Dan Noble, and this is the No Repeat Guarantee on Absolute Radio 10s. Dave Berry kicked it off this morning at 9, as he does every weekday, and it continues until 5, where we don't repeat any songs. 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

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Gonna get on one of the best from Foo Fighters on the way for you in a little bit, taken from the brilliant album Wasting Light, one of the top albums of the decade for me. Let's do that and talk

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1: Tom Walker, just you and I, we're Absolute Radio 10s. Recently, we were joined by Munya Chihuahua over on Absolute Radio. You'll no doubt have seen him on social media. He kind of started really doing his thing and picking up a lot of attention around lockdown, right? He was doing like a lot of satirical sketches. I think he's great. He was joined with Sophie Kay chatting all about his new Channel 4 documentary, Wrestling with Trump. You can hear how he got the idea for the show and also some scary moments he encountered while he was filming it by catching up right now over in Rayo. I've got Biffy Clyro on the way pretty soon after we keep the no-repeat guarantee going with My Chemical Romance on Absolute Radio 10s.

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0: 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You say-

0: That was your only chance to hear that tune this afternoon. Because it's the No Repeat Guarantee, not a single song repeated here on Absolute Radio 10s. Got a song from one of the best albums of the decade, courtesy of Ben Howard, lined up for you pretty soon. Got some Florence and the Machine on the way as well. This week on Make Me a Winner, you could win £750,000. 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

It felt like in the early 2010s we had this kind of boom of British singer-songwriters, obviously Ed Sheeran emerging, people like Tom O'Dell, people like Jake Bugg into the mid-10s. Ben Howard, that tune there is stunning. It's taken from his debut album, which he released in 2011, Every Kingdom, one of those albums that I don't listen to all that often, but when I do, I'm just reminded of how brilliant it is. One of those albums that you can just listen to in order, in its entirety, and just kind of get lost amongst it. I love those types. Right, I'm Dan Noble. You're listening to Absolute Radio 10s. The Neighbourhood and Noah and the Whale coming up after 3. Right now, Florence the Machine, Ship to Wreck, playing on the No Repeat Guarantee.

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This is the No Repeat Guarantee on Absolute Radio 10s. I'm Dan Noble. Got tunes from Noah and the Whale and Aloe Black to get on for you on the way after the Neighbourhood. All right.

Hello Black, playing on Absolute Radio 10s. I'm Dan Noble and it's the No Repeat Guarantee. Over the last couple of years, we've been really lucky with bands reuniting, whether it's bands like, obviously, Oasis. I don't know if you heard, they did a big reunion last year. If you missed it, where were you? We had the Maccabees reunite as well. I've got a tune right now to play you from a band who I would really like to see live again and reunite. They are Knowing the Whale, who have split up or dissolved, however you want to call it, around about 10 years ago now. They were kind of especially known for their big noughties tune, 5 Years Time. But in the 2010s, they released a couple really great albums. And one of them is an album called Last Night on Earth.

really great albums, and one of them is an album called Last Night on Earth. And this is a tune taken from it. Knowing the Well. If anyone from Knowing the Well's listening, get back together, guys. Come on, it'll be fun. This is Life Goes On, and it's playing on Absolute Radio 10.

0: Owing to budget constraints, we've recently employed a monkey to write the bits between songs. And so far it's going banana, banana, banana, banana, banana, great.
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0: London Grammar playing right here on Absolute Radio 10s. I'm Dan Noble. This is the No Repeat Guarantee. Got a tune on the way for you pretty soon from one of the most exciting British artists to come out of the last kind of like 10 years. And I've got a tune which is the title track of his debut album to get on for you soon. Let's do that after Foster the People coming up.
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1: Marshmello and Churches here with me. This is Absolute Radio 10's tunes from Dermot Kennedy and Amy Winehouse lined up for you pretty soon after a song from Sam Fender from his debut album right now. Since he kind of emerged in the mid to late 2010s, he has just gone from strength to strength, hasn't he? The first tour I saw him on was London's Shepherd's Bush Empire. It was only like a couple of years after that, then I was seeing him in Newcastle Arena, and then obviously playing stadiums now. Watching his success has been great, but also watching him develop as a songwriter has been a really beautiful thing to witness as well. This is the title track of his debut album, Hypersonic Missiles.

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0: Amy Winehouse with Love is a Losing Game. We're Absolute Radio 10's Bush and Richie are back from four. Before then, I've got some Chili Peppers with some great slap bass action from Flea and Vance Joy coming up as well. This week on Make Me a Winner, £750,000 is up for grabs. It could have your name on it tomorrow. If you've never played before, now's your chance. 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And then all you need to do is answer our phone call. 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

Titanium from David Guetta and Sia. We're Absolute Radio 10s. I'm Dan Noble. Bush and Rich are on the way. They're going to be joined by the very funny Aziz Ansari on the show, chatting about food, stand-up, Parks and Rec, and Saturday Night Live UK. Plus, they've got another pair of Wolf Alice tickets that you could be winning on 10 weeks of tickets. That's coming up from 4. I'll leave you with this, Chili Peppers, Dark Necessities on Absolute Radio 10s.

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0: top stories this hour. A review into rising numbers of young people not working or learning is calling for structural change across the board. Our political reporter Tom Claiborne has more.
1: Former Health Secretary Alan Milburn says many of our young people are in genuine distress and that significant change to the jobs market is needed.
2: Only 3% of employers who recruited 16-year-olds cite a lack of literacy or numeracy skills as being the problem. They point instead to a shortage of attributes. Communication skills.
1: Suggested solutions will come in his final report this autumn.
0: A 14-year-old's become the 11th person to die after getting into difficulty in water during the May heatwave. 9 children and 2 adults have now died in open water incidents over the past week. A teenager got into difficulty in the River Thames in Oxford yesterday. And Temu has been fined over £170 million by regulators in Europe. An investigation found items which didn't meet EU safety rules. The Chinese-owned firm said the fine is disproportionate.
3: Absolute Radio Sport.
0: Steve Clarke has ended speculation over his future by signing a new 4-year contract as Scotland head coach. He's taken the country to back-to-back European championships and will lead them into their first World Cup since 1998 this summer. Sky Sports' Adam Binney says Clarke's record's unmatched.
4: It's 4 more years as Scotland's most successful ever manager. Remember, he's the man that's managed more games as a Scotland manager or head coach than anyone else that's come before him. He's also led his country to a record number of tournament qualifications as well.
0: The Ballon d'Or will celebrate its 70th anniversary by holding this year's awards ceremony in London for the first time. And world tennis number one Jannik Sinner has been knocked out of the French Open. Last year's runner-up struggled in the heat, losing in 5 sets.
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0: Any showers clearing, cloudy with outbreaks of rain in parts of Northern Ireland and Scotland, elsewhere dry. That's the latest. I'm Alex Richardson.
5: We're forecasting persistent drivel.
6: I think bringing a puppy home may well be harder than bringing home a baby.
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1: The official soundtrack to your Thursday afternoon. Good to have your company. It's Home Time with Bush and Richie.
2: Now, an interesting start to the show today. Obviously, Thursday half-term holiday. We had the bank holiday at the beginning of the week. Maybe for some of you, you're off this week, got stuff going on at the weekend. The getaway starts today, whatever. Certainly is for Phil, who is hanging on to talk to us, who sounds like has had quite the turn of events this afternoon. Phil, explain what's been going on.
3: It's a disaster. We've just had like the worst sort of Big Mac I've ever had in my life. So imagine you've like literally you've got the job and I must admit my wife, I felt she was being a bit slightly naggy, saying, "Have we got everything? Are you sure you've got everything?" And I'm like, "Yes, it's fine, of course it's fine." And of course I've forgotten all her makeup for a big wedding.
1: Wow, so your only way to a wedding, your one job then, Phil, was to pick up the bag with the makeup on it, and you've screwed this up, right?
3: I have very much screwed this up, yes.
2: Is this a job where you can just turn around and go and pick it up?
3: Well, not really, because we're about, how far away from home are we now? We're about 150 miles away from home, so we're going to be getting in to somewhere outside Leeds from 10, about, I think, 8:30, something like that. But
1: brilliant.
3: It's okay, because I've seen there's an Asda close by.
1: What's your wife's name, Phil? What's your wife's name?
3: Rhianne.
1: So Rhianne. You've just had a completely silent Big Mac, because obviously Rhianne's furious.
3: Super awkward. You can imagine the seething rage for the seating into the burger. was not the one.
2: Phil, you know your good lady wife well. At what point do you think things are going to thaw?
3: I'm not sure. I'm very scared.
1: Phil, can we ask you to give us 3 rings later on this evening just to let us know you're okay?
3: Yes. Just to let you know that it's survived and everything's been okay. Yeah.
2: Good luck, Phil. Stay in touch. It does pose the question, though, have you done a Phil? Have you forgotten something critical on an important occasion? Left something behind? Your stories could make Phil feel better. Pop us a text, 8:12:15.

0: listening to Home Time. This is Absolute Radio on a Thursday afternoon. What a start to the show. We just heard from Phil, who's having an absolute nightmare, forgotten the wife's makeup on the way to a wedding. So we want your stories in honour of Phil and what they're going through. Stuff, times where you've massively forgotten something. 8-12-15.
1: Rachel in Devon makes a very valid point. Phil definitely forgot to say, I don't think you need your makeup. You're as beautiful as ever without it. Obviously
0: trick.
1: Too late now for that point. Chris says, I turned up to Dublin with my daughter's passport and not mine, missed the flight to Nashville, had to get my wife to bring mine from Belfast to Dublin, had to pay for a new flight to Chicago and then on to Nashville.
0: If you've forgotten something and had a bit of a calamity, get it off your chest now, 8-12-15.
1: £750,000 is up for grabs tomorrow on Make Me a Winner. 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
0: Can I just stop you there? How would you put £750,000 into a conventional back pocket? That's all I just want to ask.
1: It wouldn't work for me very well because I've got quite short bottom half of my body, so it would be quite a bulgous back pocket.
0: Well, thanks for clarifying.
1: It's all right.
0: Off you go.
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0: What do you mean?
1: A check would fit.
0: No one has checks these days. Okay. What do you have, traveller's checks when you go abroad? Calls are charged at the standard rate. You'll be 18 or over to play. The clock is ticking. Lines close at 5 p.m. tomorrow. And then all you need to do is answer our call. 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
14: The A1M northbound is closed by a collision junction 35 to 36 near Doncaster, causing long delays.
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0: How you doing? This is Home Time on a Thursday. If you're a Parks and Recreation fan, that American, fantastic American comedy, we've got a real treat for you on the show tonight after six. Aziz Ansari, a.k.a. the brilliant Tom Haverford, is our guest on the show.
1: Spoke to Phil earlier on. Disastrous start to a big weekend away at a wedding. Hasn't packed the makeup bag of his wife. What have you left behind? What have you forgotten that was integral for something?
0: Some cracking stories coming into the show. We appreciate it. This person says, I've forgotten I'd taken my dog to the local shop and went home without him. I've also left the neighbour's children in my house when I went out, forgetting they were round. I got a call half an hour later that the kids were banging on my window from the inside. They're staying anonymous, which I can totally understand after that message.
1: Trustworthy character.
0: They've got form.
1: Mike says, I bought a new beige linen suit for my wedding.
0: Ooh.
1: We were getting married at a hotel an hour away from home. 20 minutes before the ceremony, I discovered I'd only packed the jacket and left the trousers at home. I had to get married in my jeans.
0: Must look like Vince McMahon. I've just listened to Phil's story, says, Sue, my husband Dixie did great when I was in maternity ward. He went home to fetch my wash bag and came back with a bag full of my nail polishes. 27 years later, I'm still seething.
1: I think it's something about maternity wards. Another one here, Anne-Marie in Bristol. Years ago, I was pregnant with our first child and we went to Centre Parks with friends. My then husband forgot to pack any of my clothes and I was 36 weeks gone. I cried and made him drive home to get them.
0: Then husband.
1: Then husband.
0: Doing some heavy lifting there. If you've got a forgotten it story, want to hear about it, maybe it still irks you. It's 8:12:15.

0: Home Time with Bush and Richie, Absolute Radio. What have you forgotten? What have you left behind? AJ says, my only responsibility at my brother's wedding was to take the rings to the wedding. I didn't take the rings to the wedding.
1: It's like a terrible Frodo. Bad Frodo, that's what I'd call him.
0: A spin-off movie.
1: Keep them coming in. I'd love to see that Bad Frodo. Just mucks about. 8, 12, 15 for those. In the meantime, though, as you well know, it's been record temperatures over the past few days. Really, really hot. So Richie and I have devised a new hypnosis, a radio hypnosis series, which helps you cool down without the need for a fan. We've had a wonderful response, so we've done you another one. It's time for Bush and Richie's Think Yourself Cool.
0: Use the power of your mind to keep yourself chilled in these hot times.
1: Imagine you're at Five Guys for a burger meal and you've just accidentally knocked an entire cherry Coke with ice all over your crotch.
0: It's completely sodden.
1: You could panic, get tissues and hide yourself in the bathroom.
0: Or you could own it.
1: That's right. Picture yourself getting up, feeling that liberating cold on your groin region and walking back into the office to absolutely smash a presentation.
0: Doesn't that cold feel good? Yes, colleagues might be drawing their own conclusions about what's happened to you, but let them.
1: Because they're too hot and you are cold and calm.
0: Who's laughing now?
2: Think yourself cool.
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20: The M6 northbound is affected by a broken down vehicle, junction 5 through to 6, blocking a lane. It's also been stopped briefly, junction 7, if it's now moving. It's still queuing where there was one. Also northbound, junction 20, an obstruction there. And southbound, very slow, there was a broken down vehicle, junction 13. The M56 eastbound, coming away from Chester, junction 15, near Chester, is busy with an obstruction. M55 eastbound, busy out of Blackpool with an obstruction just before the M6, and the A1M northbound is closing at Doncaster, junction 35 to 36, a collision there. I'm Nick Arkell.
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0: This is Home Time with Bush and Richie, where our boss Paul has bought our producer Nick a frappe, but we've had now. And he sat there gurgling through the straw during the song. So that's just what we're dealing with right here. But we're fine. We're getting on with things, aren't we, Richie?
1: We are fine.
0: Yeah,
1: we
0: we're absolutely fine.
1: What have you forgotten? What have you left behind after that disastrous story earlier with Phil and the makeup bag? Richie, Bush, that's a weird way of addressing us, but that's exactly how that text starts.
0: It's like saying Deck and Ant.
1: Went to see Lionel Richie in concert at the O2 many years ago with my neighbour. My husband started the car for me, and then off we went. It wasn't until we got to the O2 car park I realised there was no key card. The ones that didn't actually go into the ignition to start stop it. So my husband had to bring me the key all the way from Rickmansworth so that I could drive back. He wasn't happy.
0: Wow, what a gig that turned out to be. John in London says, I went to my wife's friend's wedding and I handed out all the buttonholes to the wrong wedding party. They made me go and get them back. I was very popular after that. Madman.
1: Callum and his brother and sister are driven from Stoke to Sheffield to see the band Millburn in 2016.
0: Oh, yeah.
1: Parked up and he said, have you got the tickets? My brother laughed and said, no, you were bringing them. So after frantically trying to contact the box office and realising he'd deleted the confirmation email, we resigned ourselves to missing out. Oh. As we turned away from the venue, we see the band Millburn walking across the road. We shouted over, explained the situation, and got put on the guest list.
0: Hey, Lionel, if you're listening to this, help your fans out.
1: Yeah.
0: Do be more Millburn. Sorry, Millburn is the French card game that we play when we're doing stuff abroad. And then what about this? Since we went fishing recently, I thought I'd read this one out. Yes. Carson in Cornwall says, my papa drove 15 miles to go fishing and then walked 25 minutes, then clambered down a cliff just to realise he'd left his reel at home. What a story. It's been made into a Channel 5 film, actually, end of the year. It's 8:12:15. This is Home Time.

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1: All this week on The Breakfast Show, I'll be giving you the chance to win tickets to see Wolf Alice. 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And this is how-

0: final song on today's No Repeat Guarantee. Starts again on the Dave Berry Breakfast Show tomorrow, 9 to 5. Monday to Friday, nothing repeated while you listen at work. It's home time.
1: Stay where you are, because on the way next, we need to talk about sheep. And it's pretty important.
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0: The top stories this hour. Keir Starmer says he won't allow a lost generation of young people. This after figures show more than a million 16 to 24-year-olds not in employment, education or training. A report from a former Labour minister says the situation's a moral crisis. The Prime Minister says government reforms like the Youth Jobs Grant for businesses could help. A man who stabbed a student to death with a ceremonial knife has been found guilty of murder. Vikram Digwai used a knife he said he carried as part of his Sikh faith to kill 18-year-old Henry Novak, who'd been walking home from a night out in Southampton in December last year. 8,000 customers in Kent are without water. Thousands more are experiencing intermittent supplies as South East Water says its reservoirs are critically low. And Temu's been fined over £170 million by regulators in France. An investigation found items on the site which didn't meet EU safety rules. The Chinese-owned firm says it thinks the fine's disproportionate. Absolute Radio Sport. The chief executive of the Scottish Football Association says it was vitally important they agreed a new deal for Steve Clarke before the World Cup. His contract has been extended until the summer of 2030. Ian Maxwell tells Sky Sports News Clarke's proven to be their most successful boss.
1: Consistency has been the key message through the squads that he's picked. You know, the number of players that he's had consistently in his squad, and we view that consistency as very important from a managerial perspective.
0: The Ballon d'Or will celebrate its 70th anniversary by holding this year's ceremony in London for the first time. Harry Kane's favourite to receive the prize at the event in October. And Serena Williams is considering a competitive return to tennis at Queen's next month. She walked away from the sport 4 years ago, but is now tempted to play doubles at the London tournament.
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0: Any showers clearing, cloudy with outbreaks of rain in parts of Northern Ireland and Scotland, elsewhere dry. That's the latest. I'm Alex Richardson.
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0: They say Thursday's the new Friday. If so, welcome to the weekend. 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
1: Can we return back to a bit of business that we had on this show a couple of weeks ago? 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
1: And basically, to cut a long story short, and you can see this for yourself if you look at on our socials, on our Instagram, because the interview's on there.

0: socials on our Instagram because the interview's on there. I raised my concern about how a sheep-based film would be received in America. Have a listen to this. Are Americans aware of sheep? Do they see sheep? I call it DTSS, which is distance to seeing sheep. In America, like, if you live in Manhattan,
1: yeah,
0: you would might have to travel, like, 2 or 3 hours to see a sheep.
2: I'm so glad that somebody's putting the hours in on this.
0: Do you know what? Chris laughed it off, but I do think it's a serious issue. And he lives in America now, yes. Right? He couldn't tell us about a time when he'd seen a sheep. And I genuinely think that there aren't any sheep in the United States of America. You went to Florida recently, didn't you, for a family holiday?
3: I did go a year ago, yes.
0: And when you were there, did you see any sheep?
3: I drove all but the length of Florida, from Miami up to Orlando. I didn't see a single sheep. Saw a lot of crocodiles or alligators, whatever it was.
0: Yeah.
3: Same thing, aren't they?
0: Same kind of thing.
3: Saw a lot of them, no sheep.
0: Isn't it interesting, though?
3: Maybe that's where there were no sheep. They'd be eaten by the crocodiles. I don't know.
0: It could be the food chain, who knows? I mean, as is Ansari's on the show tonight from Parks and Recreation, after six, he's American.
3: You can't ask him.
0: We'll have to ask him that.
3: You can't.
0: But we do put it to you, our dear listeners, right? If you are American or you have been to America, simple question, have you ever seen any sheep when you're over there?

0: On an interview that we did for the Sheep Detectives movie. Genuine question, if you've been over there or you live there, have you ever seen one? This text says, boys, Baz here. I've been to America 3 times, Las Vegas, New York and Florida. Not once seen a sheep.
1: The case is building.
0: I haven't spoken to anyone who's seen one.
1: John Richardson returns on the weekend after a week off, joined by his good mate Lindsay Santoro. Loads to bring you, including a return of the literal police, which will be hearing a case about the heir to the throne. John returning this Saturday with Lindsay Santoro.
0: Tomorrow, we're wrapping up Mega May the only way we know how, with a boatload of cold...
1: A boatload? You were having a go at my back pocket earlier.
0: A boatload of cold, hard cash. £750,000 could be all yours. Don't sleep on it, though. 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
20: The M6 northbound is affected by a broken down vehicle, junction 5 through to 6, blocking a lane. It's also been stopped briefly, junction 7, but it's now moving. It's still queuing where there was one. Also northbound, junction 20, an obstruction there, and southbound very slow. There was a broken down vehicle, junction 13. The M56 eastbound coming away from Chester, junction 15, near Chester, is busy with an obstruction. M55 eastbound busy out of Blackpool with an obstruction just before the M6, and the A1M northbound is closing it Doncaster, junction 35 to 36, a collision there. I'm Nick Arkell.

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1: It's been a very animal-themed week on the show, isn't it?
0: It has.
1: Kelly says on the text, I've travelled from San Fran to New York camping around LA and California. I got married in Vegas and I've been to Florida. I've seen bears, eagles, condors, bats and those sea cow manatee things, but no sheep. Well worth asking Tom Haverford, a.k.a. Aziz Ansari, a little bit later on. He's on the show after six. Basically, we had Chris O'Dowd on the show. He was talking about his new movie, The Sheep Detectives. And I was just concerned that I don't think Americans have any concept of sheep. And we're trying to get to the bottom of it.
0: I've been concerned about your theory, being a bit of a cynic. But maybe here is some good news. Mickey is hanging on to talk to us. Mickey, tell us your expertise.
2: Yeah, I'm originally from South Carolina and have never seen a sheep until I moved to the UK. Like 20 years ago. And every time I see a sheep now, I have to yell, hello, sheep, and talk to them.
1: Really? You're over the moon when you get to see them. So let's take us back to your childhood in South Carolina then, Mickey. You've got loads of other animals there, but sheep just aren't around like they are here.
2: Yeah, no, I've never seen any.
0: When we think about it, it's hotter over there. You can't survive with a big old woolly coat like that.
2: Exactly. They'd die. They'd probably collapse. It's so hot, yeah.
1: But you must have travelled around in America then, Mickey. So if you went up north somewhere to Vermont, they still don't have sheep there either then, do they?
2: Not that I know of. I mean, seeing every other animal, obviously in like Virginia, you would expect to see them there because that's like, you know, farmland or whatever. New York, obviously, there are no sheep in New York City. Florida, like you said, alligators, crocodiles, all that. Snakes. We have loads of snakes, but no, never seen the sheep.
0: Here's a question. Would an American child who couldn't sleep get told to count sheep jumping over a fence?
1: That's a very good point.
2: Yes, we do.
1: Wow.
0: That's mad.
1: So it's like us like counting, like, I don't
0: unicorns.
1: Know. Yeah, unicorns. Eagles.
2: Yeah, exactly.
1: Well, what an incredible cultural exchange this has been, Mickey. We appreciate it.
0: Thanks for coming on, Mickey.
3: All right. Long she sees apart from me, possessed behind the eyes. Apart from

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3: 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So every single weekday on the Dave Berry Breakfast Show in here on Home Time, we're giving away tickets to the very best in live music. Tonight, yet again, we're giving you the chance to bag yourself tickets to see Wolf Alice at Finsbury Park in London on the 5th of July. And all you need to do is play a little game that we like to call Wolf or Dog.
0: The number of times Bush and I have walked around corners in the office and overheard people talking about wolf or dog, and obviously everyone really likes it.
3: It's gone down so well.
0: Must be the case.
3: Apparently our big boss, a guy called Gary, is going to do a big presentation on it soon.
0: I'm sure that's the case.
3: It's what it's going to do.
0: Very simple rules. We're going to play the sound made by either a wolf or a dog. You've got to correctly identify whether it's a wolf or a dog.
3: You may turn your noses up at it, but it's more difficult than you think.
0: Howl or a growl, are you ready to listen? Okay.
3: Can I just say that there are all different types of wolves? They're not just the massive ones that you see in, like, Dances with Wolves. No. There's loads of other ones.
0: There are. Little wolves.
3: Shall we have one more listen?
0: Okay. Here's the question. Is that a wolf or a dog? If you think you know and you want to win your way to see Wolf Alice, call right now, 0330-123-1215. That's 0330-123-1215. The time now is 5:36. The line's closing in 5 minutes. We're likely not to be here by then. That'll be 5:41. All your T's and C's are online.
3: Good luck.
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4: Traffic on the M55 eastbound is partially blocked by an obstruction. Approaching the M6 coming out of Blackpool, very slow there. The M56 eastbound in Chester, very slow, junction 15, just before Chester services, an obstruction. Busy on the M6 northbound with a broken down vehicle, junction 5 through to 6. Also an obstruction further up near junction 20, causing delays. The M60 anti-clockwise is slow with emergency repairs, junction 23 to 21. The M25 anti-clockwise busy with a collision, junction 10. And the M1 southbound very slow near Leicester, where there was a broken down vehicle. I'm Nick Arkell.
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3: Cheers Drive, 10 weeks of tickets. You can win your chance to go and see Wolf Alice at Finsbury Park in London on the 5th of July. You just got to play our little game that's called Wolf or Dog.
0: You heard the sound of a howl or a growl. What was it? But more importantly, was it a wolf or a dog?
3: I guess a general idea across.
0: I think it does. You are playing to win tickets to see Wolf Alice, Finsbury Park, and hoping to win those tickets is Eleanor. How are you, Eleanor?
4: Hello, I'm good, thank you. How are you?
3: We're very good. You sound like you're in a good mood today, Eleanor. Why are you in a good mood? Obviously, in addition to just chatting to Richie and I on the show.
4: Well, the sun's shining, obviously, so...
3: Fair play.
4: Always in a good mood.
3: And what do you do when the sun's shining, Eleanor? Do you go somewhere nice where you can just chill out?
4: I'll just sit in my garden, yeah, with my dog.
3: Oh, hold on a second.
0: Wow, yeah, that's interesting. What kind of dog do you have?
4: She's a Labrador.
3: Okay. Right. Well-behaved Labrador, or does it, like, eat stuff that you own? Shoes and that?
4: She was a guide dog in training, but she failed her exams, unfortunately. So she is very well behaved, but yeah, not put to very good use.
3: Failed the theory test. They got to sit at a computer. What's she called, your dog?
4: Funnily enough, she's actually called Eleanor.
0: Oh, so good they named her twice.
4: Exactly, because the guide dog named her, so I didn't get to change her name. So
3: when your mum's calling you in for tea, the pair of you are at the window there.
4: Yeah, pretty much.
0: Well, has your ownership of Eleanor, given you insider knowledge in wolf or dog? Let's hear this again. Is that a wolf or a dog?
4: I think it's a dog.
0: Eleanor, it's a Chihuahua. Obviously, yay! The smallest recognised dog breed in the world, known for being a companion animal with large, erect ears. Congratulations. You're off to see Wolf Alice in Finsbury Park.
4: Woo! Thank you.
3: We're chuffed for you. It's lovely to speak to you. Who are you going to take with you? It's a pair of tickets, Eleanor.
4: I'm gonna take my husband because he's a big Wolf Alice fan. So.
3: All right. Well, listen, you guys have an amazing time. Enjoy that garden. If you missed out today, by the way, there are more chances to win Wolf Alice tickets tomorrow night on this show and, of course, on the Dave Berry Breakfast Show.

0: 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It's Absolute Radio. 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

0: The top stories this hour. Sir Keir Starmer says he'll not allow a lost generation of young people after figures show more than a million are not in employment, education or training. A report from a former Labour minister says the situation's a moral crisis. Alan Milburn says it's costing the country over £100 billion a year. A Sikh man's been found guilty of murdering a student by stabbing him to death with a ceremonial knife in Southampton. Vikram Digwa initially lied to police that he'd been racially abused by the victim, 18-year-old Henry Novak. A yellow heat health alert's been issued by the UK Health Security Agency for eastern and southeast England, as well as London. It says a ninth child's become the 11th person to die after swimming in open water during the recent heat wave. The 14-year-old boy got into difficulty in the River Thames in Oxford yesterday. And Nicola Sturgeon's called the last few days probably the worst week of her life. On Monday, her estranged husband, Peter Murrell, admitted to misusing over £400,000 of party funds. An investigation cleared her of any wrongdoing. Absolute Radio Sport. Steve Clarke has ended speculation over his future by signing a new four-year contract as Scotland head coach. He's taken the country to back-to-back European championships and will lead them into their first World Cup since 1998 this summer. Sky Sports' Adam Binney says Clarke's record's unmatched.
1: It's four more years as Scotland's most successful ever manager. Remember, he's the man that's managed more games as a Scotland manager or head coach than anyone else that's come before him. He's also led his country to a record number of tournament qualifications as well.
0: The Ballon d'Or will celebrate its 70th anniversary by holding this year's awards ceremony in London for the first time. And world tennis number one Jannik Sinner has been knocked out of the French Open. Last year's runner-up struggled in the heat, losing in five sets.
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0: Any showers clearing, cloudy with outbreaks of rain in parts of Northern Ireland and Scotland, elsewhere dry. That's the latest. I'm Alex Richardson.
4: Andy Bush.
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0: Bush and Richie here. It's home time on a Thursday evening, and what a guest we've got for you.
1: Yes, seriously cool star of Parks and Recreation. You may have seen him on some of the SNLs recently. It's a big star. Aziz Ansari, welcome to home time.
2: Thanks so much for having me.
0: It's a hot day, man. I'll be honest with you. I was expecting to see your legs, your pins, your trousers on. You know what I mean? Have you good legs? I was wondering whether if there was a body part of yours that you think could be used in advertising, like hand model, foot model. Is there anything you'd like to put forward you're pretty proud of?
2: My body parts?
0: Yeah.
2: I don't know. Maybe my hands?
0: Yeah, let's have a look. Oh, yeah. They're beautiful. Never done a hard day's work in their lives.
2: A lot of moisturizer.
1: We struggle with the heat, though. Does it amuse you to see the way the Brits moan and go about our day just melting?
2: You guys got to get on board with air conditioning. In America, you know, it's air conditioning everywhere. Air conditioning and guns, both.
0: What a combination.
2: You know.
0: What a great combination.
2: You just get on. They're both going great over there. So just adopt both of those things here.
1: I feel like we research air conditioning, and then by the time we decide it's too expensive, it's gone back down to about 15 degrees anyway, and there's no point.
2: That's the thing. I've dealt with it.

0: That's the thing. Is I've dealt with it myself. I live here. My wife works here, so I stay here. And every summer we do this. We're like, we gotta get air conditioning. And then by the time you price it out and everything, it's like it's not that bad. And then you just it's a loop. I have a friend who's a writer who very successful, and he said, "I'm gonna start a business where I try to get air conditioning installed in London."
1: Like, wasting your time.
0: It's ridiculous.
2: Your stand-up specials for Netflix, you just can't stop. Grammy nominations, obviously, for Right Now.
0: No, thanks.
2: Your hypothetical tour, mm-hmm. coming to the Royal Albert Hall in July.
0: Yeah.
2: You're doing a London pop-up as well at the moment. I'm interested what... You spend a lot of time here. What is the difference between a British audience and one in the US? Or is there no difference at all? If something's funny, is it funny?
0: The big difference is if you're in the US and you talk about Sainsbury, they don't know what you're talking about. Other than that, they're basically the same. I mean, people have the same... People's humor's not that different. For me, I don't change my material or anything. It's interesting because I've lived here for the last... 7 years, I guess. I go back to America quite a bit, but you start talking about the tube and stuff, you know. But it's interesting for me to be someone that's from New York and lives here, so it's probably influenced my material a little bit.
1: Are you excited about playing the Royal Albert Hall?
0: Because oh, yeah.
1: What a venue that is. I was just reading, the hall houses a massive organ weighing around 150 tons.
0: Yeah.
1: And it's got 10,000 pipes.
0: Yeah, yeah.
1: Is that a bit of an entrance thing for you, coming up from the floor, playing a bit of that?
0: I'm just playing organ at the show. and then I do a couple of bits, but it's mainly organ. I played it on the last tour I did, and I thought it was one of the best venues I've ever gotten to perform at. And I've talked to other comedians, and they agree. It's really one of the most special venues to perform. And it's so popular with performers, it's hard to find a slot. And this slot in July opened up, and I just said, yeah, let's do it. Because I just love that place, and I'm really, really feel lucky to be able to go back.
2: It could end up being a place that gets one of your food club plaques. Because when Bush and I have been fortunate enough to merely compare something at the Royal Albert Hall, we've always been struck that behind the scenes, the food there is...
0: Really?
2: ...is top-notch.
0: I never eat there.
2: Yeah.
0: Nice. I never eat, like, before gigs and stuff because I don't want to be full. I usually don't eat till after.
1: Aziz, stay there. We've already had a lot of comments from our listeners about a show that you're in that is so beloved to them. Of course, talking about parks and recreation. We're going to ask you about that next.

0: hit them mangoes. Thursday evening's Home Time Show with Bush and Richie, and more from our guest Parks and Recreation's Aziz Ansari soon. 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
25: Traffic on the M55 eastbound is partially blocked by an obstruction. Approaching the M6 coming out of Blackpool. Very slow there. The M56 eastbound at Chester. Very slow. Due to 15 just before Chester services. An obstruction. Busy on the M6 northbound with a broken down vehicle. Due to 5 through to 6. Also an obstruction further up near junction 20 causing delays. The M60 anti-clockwise is slow with emergency repairs. Junction 23 to 21. The M25 anti-clockwise busy with a collision, junction 10, and the M1 southbound very slow near Leicester, where there was a broken down vehicle. I'm Nick Arkell.
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0: Thursday evening, it's home time with Bush and Richie. We're not on our own. We've got a high-grade guest here.
1: We have indeed. Aziz Ansari, it's great to have you here. Let me just say,
2: one of my favourite shows of all time is Parks and Recreation.
3: Oh, thanks.
2: It's amazing. You played Tom Haverford.
3: Yeah.
2: And Tom is legendary for creating nicknames for his favourite food. So, for example, fried chicken, fried chicky chick, etc. What we thought we'd do is hit you up with some quick-fire classic British foods.
3: Whoa, okay.
2: And see if any nicknames come through.
3: Okay, all right, try
2: it. This is putting you on the spot. If it doesn't come through, then that's fine.
3: It's a lot of pressure. Let's go.
2: Here we go. Fish and chips.
3: Fish and chippy? It's pretty easy. It's kind of just they're just playing with that Y sound quite a bit. I don't want to let the cat out of the bag on how those jokes came about. But okay, go ahead. Fish and chippy, which I feel like British say too. That's already there.
2: Chippy tea.
3: I didn't even come up with anything. All right. Okay. Sorry. Let's go.
2: Sunday roast.
3: Roasty.
2: I'm gonna
3: do one without a Y at some point. Don't worry.
2: Full English breakfast.
3: Full Ingy.
2: Like it.
3: But that's EE.
2: Yeah. Pasty chips and beans.
3: Wait, I don't know what that is.
2: It's about, you know, like a Cornish pasty? Have you had a Cornish pasty?
3: Okay, okay, that's like the, I thought it was pronounced a pasty, but it's pasty?
2: Pasty.
3: Like the thing in the, I just see it in the train station, the Cornish,
2: it's like a, it's got like a crust.
3: It looks like an empanada. It looks like a gross version of an empanada.
4: Pasty
3: it looks
4: would like, be his complexion.
2: That would be my complexion.
3: hey, I didn't say that. Just to be clear, in case there was any uncertainty, I didn't make that racist remark.
2: A storm on the Home Time show. That's East. And one last one, pint of lager.
3: I'm struggling to come up with something aside pint of lager.
2: We'll take that. We were wondering whether you could help us clear up an issue that we've had with a previous guest that's come in on the show.
3: Who is it?
2: Sorry, we do need to return to this.
4: This is a royal wee.
2: Chris O'Dowd, a lovely Chris O'Dowd.
3: Oh, yeah, yeah. I saw him a couple months ago here.
2: Lovely man. He came in on the show to talk about his movie, The Sheep Detectives.
3: Oh, he's in that.
2: He's in that.
3: Oh, that's awesome. That movie looks so cool.
2: I think he's just the
3: My
2: voice
3: wife showed
2: on
3: me
2: the
3: trailer. I was like, this looks amazing.
4: He is the voice of a detective sheep.
2: He is. But look, I raised my concerns with Chris that the movie may baffle Americans because they've got no concept of sheep.
3: Now, sheep?
2: You know, you grew up in Carolina,
3: I grew up in South Carolina, and then most of my adult life I was either in New York or LA.
2: And you live over here a bit as well, so you've kind of straddled both areas. Yeah, yeah. Have you seen any sheep in America?
3: In America? They're there, but I feel like maybe I haven't seen them.
2: He hasn't seen any. He's got no evidence.
3: Sheep, I don't remember seeing them, but I maybe just haven't been in the countryside. I mean, I definitely, when I think of sheep, I imagine being like in the countryside in England and you see them, or in Italy or wherever you see them, you know, running a big herd of them. That's got to be happening in America too. So is your theory that there's no sheep in America?
2: Yeah.
3: There's
2: got to
3: be some.
2: It is. I have no evidence.
3: Also seems like a very Googleable issue, no? It doesn't seem like it should be like a big debate, no?
4: I don't know, but body language-wise, you started shifting your color. I felt like
3: Wait,
4: he was
3: did
4: onto
3: you look
4: something.
3: It up? They're there. They have to be.
2: Or are they?
3: I mean are sheep and lamb are the same thing? There's lamb, right? I mean,
2: it seems to me, Aziz, I don't want to put words in your mouth, you have the idea in your mind, almost like a platonic, of the form of a sheep, but you have no actual evidence of having seen a sheep.
3: If you're like, when's the last time you saw a sheep in America? I don't know what I would answer.
2: I rest my case.

0: 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It is home time with Bush, Richie and Aziz Ansari, the star of Parks and Recreation.
1: So Aziz, obviously, you know, food is a big part of your life. You're very passionate about your food.
2: Sure.
1: Home time is a time of the day where people are having their dinner after finishing work, all that kind of stuff. Mm. Is there a Indian meal, an Indian dinner that our listeners should be having for their dinner that maybe they've never heard of before?
2: Wow.
1: That's going to blow their minds.
2: Oh my God, that's a lot of pressure. I mean, I love to cook Indian food. My family's from the southern part of India, from this area called Tamil Nadu, and my mom's from this area called Kerala. And the food there, it's very much coconut milk and things like that. But as far as a specific dish, there's a fish dish called fish moile. Uh-huh. And if you look it up on YouTube, you can see a guy named Vashef make it, and you can copy him, and it's pretty good. YouTube's, wow, what a resource to, like, learn how to cook, because you can see what people are doing, and sometimes Indian food's a little, you know, intimidating.
0: I think, though, as someone who, you know, you've written and directed everything that you've creatively come up with, you're missing a trick here with the whole YouTube thing and cooking, because I think the thing that stops me wanting to use YouTube is if I'm cooking, I've got messy hands. I don't want those all over the screen.
2: You don't do it at the same time.
0: Well, I think there is a market for real-time cookery programs on YouTube. So
2: oh,
0: I don't have
2: whoa.
0: To pause it. It's just done in real time.
2: Look, I don't want to put a hole in your grand business idea.
0: People do all the time.
2: Okay, if I'm making the video, how fast do I chop the onions? Do I got to slow down to make sure you can keep up? Or?
0: But this is where you would mix things in, because whilst you're chopping the onions, and if there's a little bit of downtime in the cooking prep...
2: You start chopping it up with some jokes.
0: Exactly.
2: There we go. Hey.
0: You can have it for free.
2: It sounds a lot tighter than my friend's air-conditioned business. Yeah. So let's do it.
0: Your work on Saturday Night Live in the US. We've been going through prime ministers pretty quickly here at the moment, you might have noticed. Who interests or amuses you in UK politics? Who would you say is like would be a character if they were over there?
2: I've been here a while, and I still am kind of like a visitor, and I don't keep up with everything. But, you know, I did that thing on SNL where I played this guy, Kash Patel, who's the director of the FBI. And it was so fun because, you know, when I saw that guy, I was like, if he does something, I feel like I might get a call about this. And it was so fun. And,
1: didn't you say you were the first Indian to suck at their job?
2: As Kash Patel, not me. I mean, there were some brutal lines we had. And it was fun to do because nowadays you do something, it's so hard to do something that really breaks through, and SNL still has that power where everyone sees it that week. And, you know, after I did that, I was in New York that whole time, and everybody was like, oh my God, I saw that. That was brutal. You really got that guy. And I was like, great. And then I was like, wait, this guy's the director of the FBI. It's not the best guy to have upset with you. But he's really bad at his job, though. So I'm sure there's a SWAT team at Jerry Seinfeld's house right now.
1: did you watch the wrong comedian. Did you watch the British version? How did you
2: think that
1: went?
2: I did. And, you know, I went to the first taping of that here. Oh. I thought it was great, and I've seen other sketches from other episodes, and I thought they'd done a great job, and it was really fun because I think they did a great job of making it its own thing and talking about stuff that's going on here and cultural things here, and I thought they did a really killer job.
1: Well, listen, it's been brilliant having you on the show. Thanks so much.
2: Thanks so much.
1: Go get your tickets now. Hypothetical, the tour, Royal Albert Hall. It's going to be amazing. Aziz Ansari, thank you so much.
2: Oh, thanks for your time.
0: Cheers, Aziz.

0: Home time with Bush and Richie here on Absolute Radio, the Neighbourhood Weekender. Welcome fans to Victoria Park in Warrington across the May Bank Holiday weekend for two unforgettable days of live music and a brilliant atmosphere as well. And of course, there were defining performances from headliners Richard Ashcroft and Blossoms, along with the Kaiser Chiefs, the K's, the DMAs, Cass, Shed 7, Razorlight, the Fratellis and many more. 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
7: The M25 is closed, junction 27 through to 25, a collision causing severe delays. The M5 southbound is closed by a vehicle fire, junction 5 through to 6, Droitwich through to Worcester, causing a queue. And the M57 southbound, that's closed by a serious collision, Switch Island through to junction 6, near Kirby as well. The M8 northbound is partially blocked by a collision, junction 2 through to 3 through South Yorkshire. The M4 has a lane closure on both sides, junction 40 to 41, with a collision on that stretch. I'm Nick Arkell.
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0: Final song of the night. A big thank you again to our guests, the fantastic Aziz Ansari. You can hear that full chat again on the Daily Takeaway app later on tonight.
1: I know you're going to be listening back after the triumphant revelation about the US sheep.
0: He was right. He was right. I knew I had something. I knew it.
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0: The top stories this hour, Keir Starmer says he'll not allow a lost generation of young people. After figures show more than a million 16 to 24-year-olds are not in employment, education or training. 18-year-old Corney says it's not easy.
1: Like I seen, I walked past a shop the other day and it said you have to be IT but you need at least 3 years experience. I would have had to start when I was 15. How do you want me to do that?
0: Nicola Sturgeon's described the past few days as probably the worst week of her life. Her estranged husband, Peter Murrell, admitted to misusing over £400,000 of party funds. An investigation cleared her of any wrongdoing. A man who stabbed a student to death with a ceremonial knife has been found guilty of murder. Vikram Digwai used a knife that he said he carried as part of his faith to kill 18-year-old Henry Novak, who'd been walking home from a night out in Southampton. And Temu's in trouble. It's been fined millions of pounds after European regulators found the company failed to protect customers from things like toxic toys. Temu says it disagrees with the decision. Absolute Radio Sport. The chief executive of the Scottish Football Association says it was vitally important they agreed a new deal for Steve Clarke before the World Cup. His contract has been extended until the summer of 2030. Ian Maxwell tells Sky Sports News Clarke's proven to be their most successful boss.
2: Consistency has been the key message through the squads that he's picked. You know, the number of players that he's had consistently in his squad, and we view that consistency as very important from a managerial perspective.
0: The Ballon d'Or will celebrate its 70th anniversary by holding this year's ceremony in London for the first time. Harry Kane's favourite to receive the prize at the event in October. And Serena Williams is considering a competitive return to tennis at Queen's next month. She walked away from the sport 4 years ago, but is now tempted to play doubles at the London tournament.
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0: Any showers clearing, cloudy with outbreaks of rain in parts of Northern Ireland and Scotland, elsewhere dry. That's the latest. I'm Alex Richardson.

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0: Top stories this hour. It's reported in America the ceasefire between the US and Iran will be extended by a further 60 days. A new memorandum of understanding will also see the crucial Strait of Hormuz reopened. But in the last few moments, Iranian state media claims no deal has been reached. Nicola Sturgeon says she's having probably the worst week of her life after her estranged husband admitted embezzling over £400,000 of SNP funds. On Monday, Peter Murrell pleaded guilty to funding a lavish lifestyle with the cash. Our Scotland correspondent Conor Gillies is at the book festival in County Kerry, where the former Scottish First Minister was speaking.
1: She says she's been deceived, lied to and betrayed. She says she will not be the last woman to be betrayed by her husband.
0: The Conservatives are calling for police to end their fixation on race. It's after officers apprehended a dying teenager who'd been stabbed because his attacker accused him of racism. 23-year-old Vikram Digwa has been found guilty of murdering Henry Novak in December last year. 23,000 properties and businesses in Kent are taking on the heatwave with no or low water supplies. South East Water says high demand during the hot weather has left their reservoirs critically low. In a statement, it says it hopes to restore supplies to thousands of homes in Whitstable tonight. But the MP for the area, Sir Roger Gale, thinks the firm should be more open.
2: I'm a Member of Parliament. I can't get through to South East Water. I've got what are supposed to be private accessible numbers. They're not answering. They're not answering me, they're not answering you, they're not answering the local radio stations. They're certainly not answering the general public.
0: And in sports, Arsenal co-chairman Josh Kroenke says it's an utmost priority to secure the long-term future of manager Mikel Arteta. After leading the club to their first Premier League title in 22 years, the Spaniard is preparing his side to take on Paris Saint-Germain in Saturday's Champions League final. From Sky News, I'm Charlie Banks.

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0: top stories this hour. Iranian state media has rejected US claims that the ceasefire between the two countries is being extended. The White House says the 60-day extension includes reopening the crucial Strait of Hormuz shipping lane. However, the memorandum of understanding is still awaiting President Trump's approval. United States Secretary of the Treasury Scott Bessent says a lasting deal is still some way off.
1: Nothing is going to be on the table until we see the Strait of Hormuz open and the Iranians agree that they have to turn over the highly enriched uranium and that they can't have a nuclear program.
0: A man who used his ceremonial Sikh dagger to kill a student on a night out has been found guilty of his murder. 23-year-old Vikram Digwa told police he'd been racially abused by Henry Novak, leading to officers arresting the teenager before he collapsed. Assistant Chief Constable Robert France admits they got it wrong.
2: It's quite clear that officers didn't understand what had happened immediately. And that is some of the context I would ask people to understand. There had been a delay from those who chose eventually to call them. There were lies from Henry's killer in that 999 phone call.
0: Nicola Sturgeon says she was deceived, misled and betrayed by her ex-husband Peter Murrell. The former First Minister of Scotland says she's probably having the worst week of her life after he admitted to embezzling hundreds of thousands of pounds from the SNP. Sir Keir Starmer's admitted a government review into youth unemployment is sobering. Official figures show one in seven 16 to 24-year-olds are economically inactive. The Prime Minister has vowed to do more to help them. South East Water says there's been no improvement in its supply issues. 8,000 properties in the Whitstable area of Kent are still without water. And a buffalo who went viral after its hair was compared to Donald Trump has been spared from an Eid sacrifice in Bangladesh. It'll be kept at the country's National Zoo instead. From Sky News, I'm Charlie Maggs.

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Your love I'm lost in. Your love I'm lost in. And I'm tired of being so exhausted. Your love I'm lost in.

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0: Top stories this hour. A man who admitted planning a terror attack on a Taylor Swift concert in Austria has been jailed for 15 years. The 21-year-old was arrested in 2024, the day before the singer started a three-night run in Vienna. All shows had to be cancelled. The court heard he tried to buy weapons and make explosives after following Islamic State instructions online. Sky's Amelia Harper's following the hearing, but can't use the man's real name because of Austrian privacy laws.
1: Berenay had planned to target people outside one of her Eras Tour concerts with knives and homemade explosives during this very well-known, famous, sold-out tour.
0: A man who used his ceremonial Sikh dagger to kill a student on a night out has been found guilty of his murder. 23-year-old Vikram Digwas told police he had been racially abused by Harry Nowak, leading to officers arresting the teenager before he collapsed. Iranian state media has rejected US claims that the ceasefire between the two countries is being extended. The White House says the 60 extension includes opening the critical Strait of Hormuz shipping lane. However, the memorandum of understanding is still awaiting President Trump's approval. United States Secretary of Treasury Scott Bessent says a lasting deal is some way off.
2: Nothing is going to be on the table until we see the Strait of Hormuz open and the Iranians agree that they have to turn over the highly enriched uranium and that they can't have a nuclear program.
0: Nicola Sturgeon has described the past few days as probably the worst week of her life. She says she was betrayed by her ex-husband, Peter Murrell, who's admitted to misusing over £400,000 of party funds to pay for a lavish lifestyle. There's anger in Winstable and Kent after 8,000 properties were left with no water in their taps. South East Water says the hot weather's left reservoirs critically low. And Steve Clark has signed a new contract to remain as Scotland's head coach until the 2030 World Cup. From Sky News, I'm Barry Weir.

0: which matter? The rustle of a warm bag of chips. The bite of salt and vinegary goodness. A seagull squawking.
1: Oi! Get off my chips!
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0: Top stories this hour. A man who plotted a terror attack on a Taylor Swift concert in Vienna has been jailed for 15 years. The 21-year-old admitted the offences, which forced three ERA Tour shows to be cancelled in 2024. The court heard he had planned to target fans outside the stadium with knives or homemade bombs after making contact with the Islamic State online. There's still confusion about how close we are to an agreement between the US and Iran over their ongoing conflict. Sources in the Trump administration say a memorandum of understanding to extend a ceasefire is ready to go, subject to the president's approval. Not true, says Tehran, though. Donald Trump's been talking to Fox News in the US.
1: That's what I do. I negotiate. They negotiate. They're very good negotiators. They're crafty. In the end, we have all the cards because we've defeated them militarily. Look, they have no navy. Their air force is totally gone, 100%.
0: A man who stabbed a student to death with his ceremonial Sikh knife has been found guilty of murder. Elizabeth Secker reports.
2: Vikram Digwa used an 8-inch dagger or kirpan to kill Henry Novak as he walked home from a night out in Southampton last December. The 23-year-old told police he'd been racially abused and was acting in self-defence, but the court heard this was a lie. It led officers to handcuff the 18-year-old victim moments before he collapsed. Hampshire police have apologised and referred themselves to the watchdog.
0: Nicola Sturgeon says she's having one of the worst weeks of her life. The former First Minister of Scotland says she was deceived by her estranged husband, Peter Murrell, who's admitted embezzling £400,000 from the SNP. The former minister behind a report on youth unemployment has a message for young people: don't give up. Anna Milburn wants a systematic change after finding more than a million 16 to 24-year-olds aren't working, learning or training. And Luke Littler has won a second Premier League darts title with an 11-10 victory over Luke Humphreys in a thrilling final. He lost out to tonight's opponent in the decider 12 months ago. From Sky News, I'm Barry Weir.

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0: 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Arguing upstairs. 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Don't you live in a bungalow? Oh, and real music. 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

0: top stories this hour. A man who plotted to attack a Taylor Swift concert in Austria has been jailed for 15 years. The 21-year-old admitted planning to target fans outside the stadium in Vienna with knives or homemade bombs after linking up with the Islamic State online. It forced three Eras Tour shows to be cancelled in 2024. Iranian state media has rejected US claims that a ceasefire is being extended. The White House says the 60-day extension includes reopening the key Strait of Hormuz shipping lane, but the agreement is still awaiting President Trump's approval. US Secretary of Treasury Scott Bessent says a lasting deal is some way off.
1: Nothing is going to be on the table until we see the Strait of Hormuz open and the Iranians agree that they have to turn over the highly enriched uranium and that they can't have a nuclear program.
0: Nicola Sturgeon says she was deceived, misled and betrayed by her ex-husband, Peter Murrell. The former First Minister of Scotland says she's probably having the worst week of her life after he admitted to embezzling hundreds of thousands of pounds from the SNP. Scotland manager Steve Clarke has signed a new contract as boss. It means he'll lead the team until the 2030 World Cup. Elsewhere, Tom Hanks says he didn't ask any questions when he was approached with the idea for a fifth Toy Story film. The Oscar-winning actor spent almost 30 years starring as Woody. The latest movie in the franchise is all about the rise of children using social media and technology. And Tom has this advice for young people sitting in front of their devices all day.
2: Put it down. Turn it off. Do something else. Call the neighbors and say, do you want to get together? It's actually incredibly simple, and yet why is it so hard to do something?
0: And AI-assisted shopping is now bringing in more revenue than sales from traditional online searches. Software firm Adobe says consumers are now asking a question and getting a single answer, often with direct links to them buy. From Sky News, I'm Barry Weir.

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0: Top stories this hour. A man who admitted planning a terror attack at a Taylor Swift concert in Austria has been jailed for 15 years. The 21-year-old was arrested in 2024, the day before the singer started a three-night run in Vienna. All the shows had to be cancelled. A reporter, Amelia Harper's, following the hearing, but can't use the man's real name because of Austrian privacy laws.
1: Veronet had planned to target people outside one of her era's tour concerts with knives and homemade explosives during this very well-known, famous, sold-out tour.
0: The man's been found guilty of murdering a teenager on a night out in Southampton. Police initially handcuffed the victim, Henry Nowak, because his killer, 23-year-old Vikram Digwa, told officers he'd been racist. Henry had been stabbed five times with Digwa's ceremonial Sikh dagger. The White House says a ceasefire extension with Iran has been agreed, but the President Trump still needs to sign it off. It includes reopening the crucial Strait of Hormuz shipping lane. However, Iranian state TV says no such agreement has been made. United States Secretary of the Treasury, Scott Bessent, says it's all now up to his boss.
2: Everything depends on what the President wants to do, and President Trump is not going to make a bad deal for the American people, for the U.S., and he was very clear at the cabinet meeting on the yesterday what he wants.
0: Nicola Sturgeon has described the past few days as probably the worst week of her life. She says she was betrayed by her ex-husband, Peter Murrell, who's admitted to misusing over £400,000 of SNP funds to pay for a lavish lifestyle. There's anger in Whitstable and Kent after 8,000 properties were left with no water in their taps. South East Water says the hot weather's left reservoirs critically low. And Steve Clarke has signed a new contract to remain as Scotland's head coach until the 2030 World Cup. From Sky News, I'm Barry Weir.